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0: It was the year that the U.S. and China established full diplomatic relations. 60 Minutes was the most watched show on television. We all flew faster than a speeding bullet to the movies to see Christopher Reeves as Superman. And we watched in horror as a partial meltdown happened at Three Mile Island.
2: From the high radiation readings inside the reactor containment, we have to assume that there has been some damage to the nuclear fuel in the reactor core. However, we are not able at this time to assess the nature of the damages or what the extent of it is.

0: rhythm section and spooky. ARS was made up of members from the Candyman and the Classics 4. This is MG Kelly here, and every week we bring you the best of the classic hits. As Moody Blues member John Lodge now tells us about one of his favorite pieces of rock and roll memorabilia.
1: The first time I met the Beatles, I think it was 1962. We had another band at the time called El Riot and the Rebels. We did a gig in a small town in England called Tenbury Wells. The Beatles were top of the bill, and we was second on the bill. They got $150, and we got $35. But we got this wonderful photograph of us all. Great memorabilia.

0: Eddie Money with his two tickets to paradise on the classic hit list. I'm MG Kelly, and coming up, a duet that was originally written for country stars Waylon Jennings and Jesse Coulter. All this when we come back on the classic hit list. Don't move.
1: Fox Rocks.
2: I'm Michelle Pulino. The entire lineup for Super Bowl 60 is set, with Charlie Puth, Brandi Carlile, and Coco Jones tapped for pregame performances ahead of the February 8th game at Levi's Stadium in Santa Clara, California. Bad Bunny will headline the Apple Music halftime show. Puth will sing the national anthem. Carlile will perform America the Beautiful, and Jones will take on Lift Every Voice and Sing. The game will air live on NBC, Telemundo, and Peacock. And Mexican rockers Maná are extending their Vivir Sinar tour into 2026, adding 19 new arena dates through next November, kicking off the 2026 run in New York with stops at the Barclays Center and Belmont Park's UBS Arena. The band's run will also include stops in New Orleans, Puerto Rico, Anaheim, Las Vegas, Phoenix, and two more shows in Los Angeles. Tickets on sale. That's Fox Rocks on Fox News.
3: No, Netflix is not adding an After Dark category, but so many people have been duped by the viral hoax that Netflix had to republish its policies about streaming adult content. It's just more proof that some folks will believe anything, like the rumor this week that Spotify is introducing a new feature that'll play music based on your financial situation. Would you let AI pick your baby's name? A lot of parents have been asking chatbots for help, with one name that keeps popping up, and now Alara has suddenly become the baby name of the year, except AI didn't invent it. It found it on Reddit, where it's been talked about for years. Okay, so what were some of the worst new gadgets at this week's Consumer Electronics Show? There was a lollipop that plays music through your teeth when you bite down on it, or the internet-connected treadmill with a built-in AI coach that could yell at you to go faster, but also collects all your biometric data. But it was Samsung's new talking AI fridge that had most people scratching their heads. That's what's trending. I'm Christian Chase.
4: I'm Ashley DeVorkin with a Fox Celebrity Profile with Jesse Eisenberg and Dominic Sessa of the magic-filled third installment in the Now You See Me franchise, Now You See Me, Now You Don't. Jesse, I'll start with you. What is the comfort level you have with this character, just compared to any other roles that you just love to revisit him?
5: Yeah, I mean, it's not just that this is like the third movie that I feel comfortable with it. Like, from the first week of filming the first Now You See Me, I felt immediately, like, really happy playing this part.
4: What would your magician stage name be, if you could just come up with it for you, not your character?
6: Probably like Sensational Sessa or something. Like,
5: oh, of course.
4: Hi.
6: Yeah, alliteration. Yeah, alliteration is kind of key.
4: And yes.
7: Eyes in the back of my head.
6: Eyes in back of my head.
7: Yes.
4: Those are great, though. I also want to talk movie magic. So what was the first movie you saw where you thought, how did they do that? That is movie magic.
5: Quick Change, Bill Murray was in it.
6: Probably like the first Gladiator movie.
4: Ashley DeVorkin, Fox News.
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9: In Major League Baseball, the ratings have been released for Tuesday's All-Star Game, and close to 8.8 million viewers tuned in on Fox, making it the most watched All-Star Game since 2018 and most All-Star event in all of sports. When it comes to the Home Run Derby on Netflix, it averaged 5.3 million viewers, the lowest average since 2003. All-Star right-hander Chase Burns and the Cincinnati Reds are in agreement on a 7-year, $105 million contract extension. Burns is 11-1 with a 2.5 ERA and 118 strikeouts. The second half of the Major League Baseball season is underway right now, as the Mets are currently shutting out the Phillies 1-0, ending the fourth inning in Philadelphia. In the WNBA, the Liberty and Wings game have been postponed due to travel delays caused by mechanical issues with the Liberty's charter flight.
10: Your First Alert forecast: a muggy, mainly dry overnight. Humidity increases on Friday, leading to afternoon and evening thunderstorms. I'm First Alert meteorologist Dylan Godet.
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0: What from Badfinger on the Classic Hit List. This is MG Kelly. Thanks for being here this week. Supertramp's Rick Davies is now going to tell us about the difference of Supertramp then and now.
1: Well, obviously, maturity. I mean, we've been around a long, long time. Whole fads come and go between our albums, you know. I think punk came and went between Breakfast in America and Paris, our live album after that, you know. We tend to do things at kind of slow pace. But maybe that's why we've lasted so long.

Stevie Nicks and Don Henley with Leather and Lace, a song that was originally written for country stars Waylon Jennings and Jesse Coulter. This is MG Kelly with you, and our next artist got his start by emulating Ray Charles. He was a big fan of Ray's, obviously, in those days, but over time, Joe Cocker developed a style all his own. Here's his version of the old box top song called The Letter on the Classic Hit List.

0: letter. Unmistakably the sound of Joe Cocker on the classic hit list. This is MG Kelly coming up. Music from Harry Chapin, Cars, Beatles, and a lot more. Stick with me on the classic hit list.
1: What did you search for online this year, or have you already cleared your history? Google released its annual Year in Search list, and K-pop Demon Hunters was at the top in the U.S. Labubu, government shutdown, and tariffs were also in the top 10. Pedro Pascal was one of the most searched actors globally. And the biggest viral dish was the hot honey cottage cheese sweet potato beef bowl. Gross. That's what's trending. I'm Jen Clark.
0: Now, back to the classic hit list. Hey.

Jack Ryder from the Beatles on the classic hit list. That song was inspired by an actual letter that was written to Paul McCartney. Ironically, one of Paul's aunts had asked him months before if he could ever write a song that wasn't about love. And there you go in black and white. This is MG Kelly with you, and our next artist was a member of the Brooklyn Heights Boys Choir when he was a child. Sadly, we would lose him in an automobile accident on July 16th, 1981. Here's the incredible Harry Chapin with Taxi on the classic hit list.

0: Gordon Lightfoot with Sundown on the Classic Hit List. Gordon says that song is a thought about a situation where someone is wondering what his love is doing at that particular moment in time. Maybe some people don't want to know. I'm MG Kelly, and coming up, a song from Steve Miller that he thought would never be a hit. It's on the way when the Classic Hit List returns.
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3: 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That story begins in Gary, Indiana in 1966. Little Michael Jackson is the son of a domineering father and a soft-spoken mother. 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And as his story unfolds, Michael Jackson fulfills his childhood dream of becoming the biggest star in the world, concluding his narrative in 1988. 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Some language turns up too. 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I'm Adam Holtz for Plugged In by Focus on the Family.
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4: Creepy stuff there as the Riddler and the Batman. This week, Quentin called Paul weak sauce on a podcast. Now the Batman director Matt Reeves coming to bat for Paul on X, calling him an incredible actor and an incredible person.
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4: And if you've got $100,000 lying around, well, we've got a story for you. That's the expected cost at a British auction for the writing desk of J.R.R. Tolkien, the legendary author of the Lord of the Rings books, the very desk where much of those works were conceived. For CBS Entertainment, I'm Matt Wolf.
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0: Amazon Prime, Oh, What Fun.
1: Where is Mom?
0: Michelle Pfeiffer stars as Claire Clouster, the glue that holds her chaotic, lovable family together every holiday season. But this year, her grown kids and distracted husband get swept up in their own seasonal dramas and leave their mom behind. So she sets out on an adventure of her own and rediscovers what the holidays mean when you're finally free. On Netflix, Jay Kelly. George Clooney is a fading movie star who hopes to reconnect with his youngest daughter before she leaves for Europe, but she'd rather spend time with friends. This leads him to embark on a journey of self-discovery, confronting both past and present. Adam Sandler co-stars. In theaters, Five Nights at Freddy's 2. 1 year has passed, the stories about what transpired at Freddy Fazbear's Pizza have been twisted into a campy local legend, inspiring the town's first ever Fozfest. But events transpire that unleash a long forgotten horror. That's Fox on Film on Fox News.
2: An 88-year-old Army veteran who's still working at a Meijer store in Michigan will finally be able to retire. His story went viral online after an influencer posted an interview with him.
3: I retired from General Motors and I went bankrupt and they took my pension away.
2: A GoFundMe was set up and it's raised $1.5 million in just 4 days. That's what's trending. I'm Jen Clark.
4: News. I'm Tom Graham. The Pentagon launching strikes against a commercial vessel today, claiming the ship was attempting to break a U.S. naval blockade of Iranian ports.
5: For the first time since President Trump ordered a resumption of the naval blockade, U.S. forces disabled an oil tanker, firing Hellfire missiles at the stacks, trying to run through it to Iran's Karg Island.
4: Fox's Lucas Tomlinson. Immigration enforcement offering new guidance to ICE officers across the country, telling them they can resume traffic stops, but only at least one agent is wearing a body camera. White House spokeswoman Caroline Levitt.
6: The president and the secretary of Homeland Security are on the same page that vehicle stops are a necessary tool that ICE agents need.
4: Critics of President Trump's immigration policies calling for more transparency. This week, two immigrants were killed during traffic encounters. 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
7: First alert forecast, a muggy, mainly dry overnight. Humidity increases on Friday, leading to afternoon and evening thunderstorms. I'm First Alert Meteorologist Dylan Godet.
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9: A biking community in New York rallying behind a teenager for an important cause makes today's Dean's List. Darnell Myers saw a news story about Tyler Roche Tilden, an autistic boy who was bullied by kids on bikes in his own community. He immediately wanted to help, so he used his large social media following to put together a bike ride just for Tyler. Word spread through the area and over 100 teens, including the Massapequa High School varsity football team, all rode their bikes to Tyler's house to support him and raise awareness about how toxic bullying can be. Not only that, but Tyler was also given a brand new red bike donated by a local business. They lifted Tyler onto the bike and he was overwhelmed with joy as everyone cheered. Tyler's mom Gina says she burst into tears when she saw the neighbors rallying around her son. He then led the group down his block to all ride together on the bike path near his house. Janice Dean, Fox News.
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Deacon Blues from Steely Dan on the classic hit list. That's taken from their album Asia, which scored a Grammy for Best Engineered Non-Classic Recording. It is MG Kelly here with you, and our next group of guys had such an outrageous stage show that a lot of times it overshadowed their music. Their lead singer had numerous stage personas like Dr. Strange Kiss and Quaalude. Yeah, here's the more mellowed out version of The Tubes with She's a Beauty on the classic hit list.

0: Just Like a Woman from Bob Dylan on the Classic Hit List. This is MG Kelly, and in the early 1970s, Steve Miller wanted to write a song that had a soul/disco beat to it, but he didn't want it to go over 3.5 minutes, so he put pen to paper and came out with this classic hit, and he thought it was never going to be a hit. Here's Steve Miller with his thoughts about The Joker.
1: The thing I think about The Joker was that was my first number one hit single. I was at a party, it was about midnight, I was on the hood of a car, and I had little parts and pieces of it, and was working on it, and there was kind of a full moon out. It was a pretty funny kind of night, and it all came together that night, and I recorded it a few weeks later.

0: The Steve Miller Band with a Joker on the classic hit list. I'm MG Kelly, and coming back, we're going to find out the reason Jim Morrison decided to give individual writing credits to the other members of the Doors. This and more when the classic hit list returns.
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2: I'm Monica DeLuca. Taylor Swift's new album, The Life of a Showgirl, breaks her record for most first-week sales in one day, with 2.7 million copies sold. Her last album, The Tortured Poets Department, amassed 2.6 million in the U.S. in its first week. The Life of a Showgirl has also become the second-largest sales week for any album since tracking sales began in 1991, behind only Adele's 25 album from 2015. Cyndi Lauper is on to her next project, her first ever Las Vegas residency. Lauper, who doesn't plan on touring again, will settle down at the Coliseum at Caesars Palace from April 24th through May 2nd next year. In her post, Lauper says Vegas will become Sin City next spring, spelling Sin like her name, C-Y-N. That's Fox Rocks on Fox News.
3: No, Netflix is not adding an After Dark category, but so many people have been duped by the viral hoax that Netflix had to republish its policies about streaming adult content. It's just more proof that some folks will believe anything, like the rumor this week that Spotify is introducing a new feature that'll play music based on your financial situation. Would you let AI pick your baby's name? A lot of parents have been asking chatbots for help with one name that keeps popping up, and now Alara has suddenly become the baby name of the year, except AI didn't invent it. It found it on Reddit, where it's been talked about for years. Okay, so what were some of the worst new gadgets at this week's Consumer Electronics Show? There was a lollipop that plays music through your teeth when you bite down on it, or the internet-connected treadmill with a built-in AI coach that can yell at you to go faster, but also collects all your biometric data. But it was Samsung's new talking AI fridge that had most people scratching their heads. That's what's trending. I'm Christian Chase.
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7: I'm Ashley DeBorkin with a Fox Celebrity Profile with Sarah Snook, who leads Peacock's All Her Fault, about a mother searching for her missing son and the mysterious circumstances which unfold from there. Snook spoke about how being a mom added to her perspective on the role.
8: Yeah, I was only able to draw on that for my own experiences. I've never lost her at all, but the imagination to the world building of that, what it would be like to have the worst thing happen.
7: Previously starring as Shiv Roy on Succession, she shared what she was looking for in projects following the hit series.
8: I've been really kind of conscious about putting Succession in a different box. Like, it's not a thing that can ever be topped or compared with, or that was such an amazing experience that was career changing.
7: And you're also an EP on this for the first time. So what is sort of a takeaway that you can bring to whatever project you do next?
8: When you're an EP on every project is a different way of inhabiting that role. For me, what was really important was setting a culture on set and to have a kind of everyone's welcome equality.
7: Ashley DeBorkin, Fox News.
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10: The Mets got the win on the road.
11: 3-1 is launched to left. Marsh going back. It's over his head. He turns and it's gone. It snuck over the railing and left into the flower bed. Francisco Alvarez with his second home run of the game.
10: Mets Radio Network on the call. They defeat the Phillies 4-1. Francisco Alvarez hit two solo home runs for his seventh career multi-home run game. Juan Soto did leave the game due to left calf soreness, but the team is saying that it's not serious. Phillies reliever Brad Keller has a torn UCL and is expected to miss the rest of the season. In the WNBA, the Liberty and Wings game has been postponed due to travel delays caused by mechanical issues with the Liberty's charter flight, and it looks like the Fire has defeated the Mystics 75-56. Jackson Suber leads the Open Championship after shooting a 5-under par 65 in the opening round.
12: Your first alert forecast, a muggy, mainly dry overnight. Humidity increases on Friday, leading to afternoon and evening thunderstorms. I'm First Alert Meteorologist Dylan Godet.
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getting the lowdown from Boz Scaggs on the classic hit list. He says that's just one of a handful of songs that came out just the way he wanted it to. I'm MG Kelly, and we're going to keep the hits rolling right now with Crosby, Stills, Nash & Young. Here's Our House on the classic hit list.

The Doors and Touch Me on the Classic Hit List. You know, during the recording of that album, The Soft Parade, Morrison decided, or should I say demanded, that the songwriters be individually credited to each song. The reason? To distance himself from songs written by Robbie Krieger. This is MG Kelly with you. And Elton John has no fear of being associated with the writing talents of John Lennon, especially when he covered the Beatles' classic hit, Lucy in the Sky with Diamonds. Check it out on the Classic Hit List.

0: John and Lucy in the Sky with Diamonds. John Lennon even added his talents to the track for Elton on that one. This is MG Kelly, and when we return on the Classic Hit List, we'll find out what Classic Hits artist once tried to kill himself by drinking Pledge. I know. Keep it right here. All the info is on the Classic Hit List.
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2: I'm Michelle Polino on Amazon Prime. Oh, what fun.
3: Where is Mom?
2: Michelle Pfeiffer stars as Claire Clouster, the glue that holds her chaotic, lovable family together every holiday season. But this year, her grown kids and distracted husband get swept up in their own seasonal dramas and leave their mom behind. So she sets out on an adventure of her own and rediscovers what the holidays mean when you're finally free. On Netflix, Jay Kelly. George Clooney is a fading movie star who hopes to reconnect with his youngest daughter before she leaves for Europe, but she'd rather spend time with friends. This leads him to embark on a journey of self-discovery, confronting both past and present. Adam Sandler co-stars. In theaters, Five Nights at Freddy's 2. 1 year has passed, the stories about what transpired at Freddy Fazbear's Pizza have been twisted into a campy local legend, inspiring the town's first ever Fozfest. But events transpire that unleash a long forgotten horror. That's Fox on Film on Fox News.
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0: Billy Joel with My Life on the Classic Hit List. Yeah, when Billy was very young, he tried to do away with himself, but thinking that chlorine and bleach would taste bad, he decided on drinking Pledge. All it did was make him smell lemony.
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0: David Bowie has been making music since the late 1960s. He created an onstage persona called Ziggy Stardust, of course. As Bowie explains, though, throughout the years, he's become very confident as a performer.
2: It feels to me often, over the last 3 or 4 years, that I'm becoming a performer, finally. I was never comfortable as a performer. It felt like a job that had to be done. It was a dirty job, and I was... It was my lot to actually have to do it. I didn't mind putting them together and constructing them and sort of having ideas for them, writing the songs and all that. I didn't feel at all secure in being a performer. But the irony is, I think, that as I got less and less theatrical through the 90s, I'm now feeling very, very comfortable as an artist on stage, merely as an interpreter of songs.

0: Blue Jean from David Boy on the classic hit list. It's a song that Boy says is a sexy piece of rock and roll.
1: Oh, yes.
0: MG Kelly with you. And since we have our blue jeans on, let me fix that for you. Let's do some traveling now with CCR on the classic hit list.

0: Creedence Clearwater Revival and Traveling Band on the classic hit list. This is MG Kelly with you. When we come back, we're going to find out what Rolling Stones classic hit was thought to be a racist slur. And it was all because of a comma placed in the title of the song. Keep it right here on the classic hit list.
1: Fort Gay, Fallsburg, Louise, Lavalette, Webville, Westmoreland, Crum, Chapman, Cerrito, Canova, Lomansville, Blaine, Wayne. The station that covers Wayne and Lawrence counties. We're WFGH Fort Gay and a whole lot more.
2: Fox News, I'm Carmen Roberts. President Trump will address the nation tonight at 9 Eastern. His focus, election conspiracy claims.
3: The speech comes as President Trump ratchets up pressure on Senate Republicans to advance the Save America Act, a strict voter ID bill. Democrats warn the president is attempting to sow doubt into the outcome of the upcoming midterm elections.
2: Fox's Jared Halpern, the president is set to speak again at 9 p.m. Eastern. Flash flooding in Texas claims another life. Governor Abbott says at least two people have died.
4: A male near Comfort who was swept away in an RV. Another is a female in Uvalde who was swept away while driving on a road.
2: More flooding is expected. 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
5: Your first alert forecast, a muggy, mainly dry overnight. Humidity increases on Friday, leading to afternoon and evening thunderstorms. I'm First Alert Meteorologist Dylan Godet.
6: I'm Wild Young, and this is the TMZ Minute. Ryan Reynolds joked about his and Blake Lively's legal battle with Justin Baldoni during SNL 50, playfully responding to a question of how are you with, great, why, what have you heard? Blake has, of course, accused Baldoni of harassment while he's suing them for defamation. And the high-profile feud shows no signs of slowing down. Aubrey Plaza made her first public appearance since her husband, Jeff Baena, died by suicide in January. She introduced Miley Cyrus and Brittany Howard's performance during SNL 50 on Sunday. Plaza previously skipped the Golden Globes after Baena's passing, asking for privacy during the difficult time. Actor Kim Se-Run's cause of death has been revealed as suicide, according to police. A friend discovered the Netflix star at home with no suicide note left behind. She was only 24 years old. I'm Wild Young, and that was the TMZ Minute.
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The Eagles and Witchy Woman on the classic hit list. This is MG Kelly, and in 1966, the Rolling Stones came under attack because of a song some people thought was a racist slur. Part of the reason was because of a comma placed in the title of the song. The song in question, Paint It, Comma, Black, on the classic hit list.

0: 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Well, we got more of What You Need coming up here when we find out what album Van Morrison claims is nothing but a bunch of leftover songs. 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
1: 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Rebranding of Triumph Motorcycles wasn't easy for the new CEO. He began by scrapping Triumph's logistic department and hiring UPS for inventory management. Customer service was expanded to 24, 365, 7 days a week with no voicemail to answer their phone in two rings or less. Triumph's profitability has doubled with annual sales of new trumpets surpassing Ducati and now even BMW. Triumph has repeatedly said they don't want incremental growth. They want to be number one. American Biker Minute, your passport to the open road on two wheels.
2: No, Netflix is not adding an After Dark category, but so many people have been duped by the viral hoax that Netflix had to republish its policies about streaming adult content. It's just more proof that some folks will believe anything, like the rumor this week that Spotify is introducing a new feature that'll play music based on your financial situation. Would you let AI pick your baby's name? A lot of parents have been asking chatbots for help with one name that keeps popping up, and now Alara has suddenly become the baby name of the year. Except AI didn't invent it. It found it on Reddit, where it's been talked about for years. Okay, so what were some of the worst new gadgets at this week's Consumer Electronics Show? There was a lollipop that plays music through your teeth when you bite down on it, or the internet-connected treadmill with a built-in AI coach that could yell at you to go faster, but also collects all your biometric data. But it was Samsung's new talking AI fridge that had most people scratching their heads. That's what's trending. I'm Christian Chase.
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4: Welcome to another edition of your Daily Beatle Break. Today we feature a John song that began recording on July 16, 1968. It was first released as track 4 on side 4 of the White Album. The title of today's song refers to a well-known English nursery rhyme, Sing a Song of Sixpence. John sings lead vocals and the Beatles recorded it in 10 takes. Demos of today's song show it was written in 1967. John claims to have gotten the words from an advertisement. Today's song is followed on the album by a short snippet of Paul's song, Can You Take Me Back? But for some unknown reason, Paul's song is not listed on the album. And today's song was the final straw during the strained recording of the White Album that led to the resignation of engineer Jeff Emerick. He wouldn't work with the Beatles again until the session for the Ballad of John and Yoko 9 months later. Here's Cry Baby Cry on your Daily Beatle Break.

0: Well, that's going to do it for this edition of your Daily Beetle Break. I'm Dave Marino. Thanks for joining us. And we'll catch you right here next time. Same beat time, same beat channel for your Daily Beetle Break.
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2: I work construction part-time. You know, it's great to go on a construction job and work with guys and not tell them you're a pastor. Till lunchtime. You know, we'll work all morning, then we'll pull up a bucket of spackle or a cinder block. I'll sit down, open up my lunchbox, and get out my Bible. And it gets real quiet. Gordon, what are you doing? I'm just looking at some notes for tonight. Notes? Well, yeah, I pastored a church down the road, and, you know, and all of a sudden they said, well, pardon my French. Pardon. I asked my kid's French teacher what those words meant. They're not French. She slapped me.
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4: Dave, I want to start with you because I know you've been practicing the card-throwing skills.
5: Oh, yeah.
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5: Isla and I were walking through this park in Budapest where we shot the newest movie, and from a distance, we see this kid trying to throw cards, but he was very bad at it. And so I went up to him and he had no idea who I was, and I taught him how to throw cards, and by the time I walked away, he was whipping those across the park.
4: Ariana and Justice, you got to work with the team at the Magic Castle.
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10: The Mets got the win on the road.
11: 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Marsh going back. It's over his head. He turns and it's gone. It snuck over the railing and left into the flower bed. Francisco Alvarez with his second home run of the game.
10: Mets Radio Network on the call. They defeat the Phillies 4-1. Francisco Alvarez hit two solo home runs for his seventh career multi-home run game. Juan Soto did leave the game due to left calf soreness, but the team is saying that it's not serious. Phillies reliever Brad Keller has a torn UCL and is expected to miss the rest of the season. In the WNBA, the Liberty and Wings game has been postponed due to travel delays caused by mechanical issues with the Liberty's charter flight, and it looks like the Fire has defeated the Mystics 75-56. Jackson Suber leads the Open Championship after shooting a 5-under par 65 in the opening round.
12: Your first alert forecast, a muggy, mainly dry overnight. Humidity increases on Friday, leading to afternoon and evening thunderstorms. I'm First Alert Meteorologist Dylan Godet.
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0: Eric Clapton, Jack Bruce, and Ginger Baker. 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
0: It was the year that Charles Manson was found guilty of first-degree murder. The voting age was lowered to 18. Television viewers checked into Dr. Marcus Welby's office, and Van Morrison released his album Tupelo Honey. Van felt that the album wasn't that fresh since it consisted of nothing but leftover songs.

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1: One of the all-time classics from Zep right there, Stairway to Heaven on the Classic Hit List. On the 20th anniversary of the release of their fourth album, Stairway to Heaven had logged so much airplay that it was estimated that if it was played back-to-back, it would run for 44 years solid.
2: Wow!
1: Amaze your friends at parties with that story. As MG Kelly with you, and on the way, a song from Queen that lead singer Freddie Mercury said he wrote in the bathtub. Yep, we're going to continue to soak you right here on the Classic Hit List.
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3: 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As the Riddler and the Batman, this week Quentin called Paul weak sauce on a podcast. Now the Batman director Matt Reeves coming to bat for Paul on X, calling him an incredible actor and an incredible person.
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3: And if you've got $100,000 lying around, well, we've got a story for you. That's the expected cost at a British auction for the writing desk of J.R.R. Tolkien, the legendary author of the Lord of the Rings books, the very desk where much of those works were conceived. For CBS Entertainment, I'm Matt Wolf.
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0: Queen with A Crazy Little Thing Called Love on the Classic Hit List. Lead singer Freddie Mercury said he wrote that song in just 15 minutes while in the bathtub. Well, you gotta write them somewhere. It's MG Kelly here. I'm kind of standing in the shower doing the show today. When the Zombies broke up in the late 60s, keyboardist slash songwriter Rod Argent formed his own group. It would take three albums before Rod and his group found chart success, but he hit it big with the classic hit Hold Your Head Up. Right now, Rod recalls a Christmas show he did with the Zombies for DJ Murray the K in New York in 1964.
1: It was mainly dancing, actually. We started at 8 o'clock in the morning, as I remember, on Christmas Day. I mean, we were on fair early-ish in the show, not too early. But once you'd been on, he wanted you to stay on stage at the back and kick your legs up and down like some sort of chorus line, you know.

0: Crystal Blue Persuasion from Tommy James and the Shondells on the classic hit list. Hey, speaking of crystal, I thought at this time we'd give away this fine piece of antique crystal that I have in my hands right over here. Perfect. Just when we were getting a budget for prizes. That is MG Kelly here, and coming up, we got one more classic hit on the list. This is the classic hit list.
1: What did you search for online this year, or have you already cleared your history? Google released its annual Year in Search list, and K-pop Demon Hunters was at the top in the U.S. Labubu government shutdown and tariffs were also in the top 10. Pedro Pascal was one of the most searched actors globally. And the biggest viral dish was the hot honey cottage cheese sweet potato beef bowl. Gross. That's what's trending. I'm Jen Clark.
0: 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Hey, I want to thank you so much for joining me this week on the Classic Hit List. I'll be back next week, same time, same great station. More classics, memories, and information about your favorite stars, all right here. And as I always say, and will continue to say, here is one more.

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1: 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This week, Quentin called Paul weak sauce on a podcast. Now the Batman director Matt Reeves coming to bat for Paul on X, calling him an incredible actor and an incredible person.
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1: And if you've got $100,000 lying around, well, we've got a story for you. That's the expected cost at a British auction for the writing desk of J.R.R. Tolkien, the legendary author of the Lord of the Rings books, the very desk where much of those works were conceived. For CBS Entertainment, I'm Matt Wolf.
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5: I'm Michelle Polino on Amazon Prime. Oh, what fun.
6: Where is Mom?
5: Michelle Pfeiffer stars as Claire Clouster, the glue that holds her chaotic, lovable family together every holiday season. But this year, her grown kids and distracted husband get swept up in their own seasonal dramas and leave their mom behind. So she sets out on an adventure of her own and rediscovers what the holidays mean when you're finally free. On Netflix, Jay Kelly. George Clooney is a fading movie star who hopes to reconnect with his youngest daughter before she leaves for Europe, but she'd rather spend time with friends. This leads him to embark on a journey of self-discovery, confronting both past and present. Adam Sandler co-stars. In theaters, Five Nights at Freddy's 2. 1 year has passed, the stories about what transpired at Freddy Fazbear's Pizza have been twisted into a campy local legend, inspiring the town's first ever Fozfest. But events transpire that unleash a long forgotten horror. That's Fox on Film on Fox News.
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0: News Alert. President Trump talking election security and integrity. I'm Kevin Uretsky, Fox News.
1: No country could be great without fair and honest elections.
0: The president making a speech from the White House this evening claiming that starting in 2020, China compromised U.S. election data,
1: resulting in China's illicit acquisition of 220 million U.S. voter files.
0: President Trump claiming that evidence of wrongdoing and election meddling, including the potential hacking of ballot machines, was hidden from him. He's calling for investigations and potential charges against anyone proven to be responsible. Earlier today, Senate Minority Leader Chuck Schumer on the Senate floor saying that the president's speech was delivered tonight because the president's afraid of losing badly in the midterms. This is a Fox News Alert.
2: Your first alert forecast, a muggy, mainly dry overnight. Humidity increases on Friday, leading to afternoon and evening thunderstorms. I'm First Alert Meteorologist Dylan Godet.
3: Welcome to American Biker Minute. 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Mine was running rich, so we switched from a 78 to a 76 leaner jet. Took off the S&S teardrop air cleaner, grabbed a ratchet with a 5/8 socket, unscrewed the protective brass bolt from the carb bottom, and then with a stubby screwdriver, unscrewed the jet, which was mounted just above the brass bolt. Installed the new jet and reassembled. We'll post pictures of this job at AmericanBikerMinute.com with this show. 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
1: As Howdy Doody once said, you want to know what my real last name is?

0: Jack here?
1: Yeah, Buzz. Yes, sure, Buzz. Okay, Buzz. Listen. Certainly, Buzz. Hey, Buzz, of course. Bye, Buzz, no matter. You know, yeah, Buzz. All right, Buzz. Listen. I'll see you, Buzz. Okay, bye. You'll never guess who that was.
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1: You know, oddly enough, as fate would have it, just like life itself, along comes an ode to our love. Ode. How old is our love? Well, it's getting older by the day. It's brand new and fresh, though. Just as this song sounds so many years after it's been brand new and fresh.

0: Excuse me, man. I just grabbing a little bite to eat. Someone brought me in this newfangled burger they're making at one of those fast food places. It's a burger in the shape of a leg, and it's called a limb burger.
1: And the wolf just keeps on coming.
2: Yeah, I've seen you on the guitar. Not many people out there know this, man. You are real good.
0: No, man.
2: Don't listen to him, folks. He's real good, man.
0: Here come the Beach Boys, one of my favorites.

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1: Hi, this is Billy Preston. I just want to say hello to all of my good friends. As much as you all love that good time music, then I know you'll be right here for the rock and roll of the Wolfman Jack show. He told me to tell you, he just can't do it without you. So come on, y'all. Wolfman Jack.
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4: 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And that matters because Roblox is used by nearly half of American kids under 16. 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I'm Jonathan McKee, author of Parenting Generation Screen, with Plugged In by Focus on the Family.
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6: I'm Michelle Pulido on Amazon Prime. Oh, what fun.
7: Where is Mom?
6: Michelle Pfeiffer stars as Claire Clouster, the glue that holds her chaotic, lovable family together every holiday season. But this year, her grown kids and distracted husband get swept up in their own seasonal dramas and leave their mom behind. So she sets out on an adventure of her own and rediscovers what the holidays mean when you're finally free. On Netflix, Jay Kelly. George Clooney is a fading movie star who hopes to reconnect with his youngest daughter before she leaves for Europe, but she'd rather spend time with friends. This leads him to embark on a journey of self-discovery, confronting both past and present. Adam Sandler co-stars. In theaters, Five Nights at Freddy's 2. 1 year has passed, the stories about what transpired at Freddy Fazbear's Pizza have been twisted into a campy local legend, inspiring the town's first ever Fozfest. But events transpire that unleash a long forgotten horror. That's Fox on Film on Fox News.
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10: The Mets got the win on the road.
11: 3-1 is launched to left. Marsh going back. It's over his head. He turns and it's gone. It snuck over the railing and left into the flower bed. Francisco Alvarez with his second home run of the game.
10: Mets Radio Network on the call. They defeat the Phillies 4-1. Francisco Alvarez hit two solo home runs for his seventh career multi-home run game. Juan Soto did leave the game due to left calf soreness, but the team is saying that it's not serious. Phillies reliever Brad Keller has a torn UCL and is expected to miss the rest of the season. In the WNBA, the Liberty and Wings game has been postponed due to travel delays caused by mechanical issues with the Liberty's charter flight, and it looks like the Fire has defeated the Mystics 75-56. Jackson Suber leads the Open Championship after shooting a 5-under par 65 in the opening round.
12: Your first alert forecast, a muggy, mainly dry overnight. Humidity increases on Friday, leading to afternoon and evening thunderstorms. I'm First Alert Meteorologist Dylan Godet.

0: Wolfman, Jack.
1: I gotta tell you, my family position, you know, Doc Bendover. Guy's certainly weird. Just during my last visit, I got real disgusted at his service. I really did. Got terribly disgusted. I mean, he put a tongue depressor in my mouth and was called away for a second to the phone, you know. So I went to throw the thing out, and he said, hey, don't toss that away. It's been in the family for years. You know? And that's well, he's an MD, all right. Mentally deficient. Wolfman Jack. Here we go. Get down with the Kalen twins.

0: Now I'd like to take this time out to do some lines that were not finished in time for today's shows. You got them, Mars?
1: Right here, man.
0: Okay, here goes. This is Wolf. Hey, you know what? Well, and finally, I'd like to add, okay.

0: Ride the Moon by Les Paul and Mary Ford. And what a great record, huh? Oh, I'm sorry. That was Linda Ronstadt in a long, long time. How stupid of me. Oh, telephone. Where am I? Hello, who's this on the Wolfman telephone?
1: Hi, this is Frankie Valli, and the guy you're listening to is one of my best friends, Wolfman Jack.
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4: We've got everything from what you would expect, the nostalgic holiday bakes and chocolate, to what you wouldn't expect, like tropical fruit flavors and savory bakes.
5: What ended up surprising you when it came to the setup of this competition? Because when you're watching it, you're like, they're just diving for those ingredients.
6: It's like watching a high school football team at a buffet. I mean, it truly is. It was crazy.
5: Let's talk about the judges panel and how you all balanced each other out.
4: Well, you know, Gordon brings the intensity.
6: Yes.
4: And he has a high expectation. It comes from a place of caring. He really wants people to bring their best. Mm-hmm. I think for me, my role was more of like a cheerleader.
6: I'm coming from the perspective of being a judge, but also being a contestant at one point.
3: Ashley Dvorkin, Fox News.

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0: nice and easy. Working

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1: Down further.
2: Here?
1: Down a little bit more.
2: Here?
3: If you really loved me, you'd do it.
1: All right, what size are you?
2: Don't try and stop me. It's no use. I'm going to jump.
1: Well, go ahead already.
2: I'm going to jump. Don't try.
3: Do it. Who cares?
2: Don't try and stop me now, because I'm going to go.
1: Well, get on with it. And if it shouldn't come to blows, you're going to be the first, buddy. You understand?
0: All this and more on the next Wolfman Jack Show. Don't miss it.
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5: Welcome to American Biker Minute. A your I won't do that again moment.
6: Take a slide at 90 miles an hour. That's not fun.
5: What happened?
6: I left half my ass in Gresham, Texas.
5: Today on American Biker Minute, Jeff Ryan for American Biker Minute. Who is this?
6: Harry, I left half my ass in Gresham, Texas.
5: Result of?
6: Take a slide at 90 miles an hour. That's not fun.
5: Because?
6: Just drunk, you know, but I don't do that anymore.
5: Risk of crashing at all levels of alcohol consumption is greater for younger people than older people. Although half the alcohol-impaired bikers killed each year are 40 or older, with the age group 40 through 44 leading the way.
6: That's not fun.
5: Minute.
6: I don't do that anymore.
5: Your passport to the open road on two wheels.

0: Hey, excuse me.
1: ID, please.
0: Hey, come on, man. I'm doing a show here. You know what I mean?
1: Sorry. Can't let anyone into the Wolfman Jack studio.
0: I'm Wolfman Jack, dope. I just ran to the can, and I'm coming back. You know what
1: sure,
0: I mean?
1: Sure, sure.
0: I'm Wolfman Jack. I'm
1: That's
0: doing a show in here.
1: Saying.
0: I'm doing a
1: now,
0: show right
1: get
0: here.
1: On.
0: Hey,
1: move along.
0: I'm going to take your head, and I'm going to tear it off for you. You know what I mean? I'm going to bring you up against the wall. Slap the living and now, here's a song of love and affection.

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I got back in the studio, of course, tore the door down, got everything together, and want you to stick around now, because coming up is a rare cut from an album by Chuck Connors called Me and

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2: This is a Fox News alert. I'm Ted Lindner. President Trump addressing the nation earlier tonight discussing voting integrity.
3: No country could be great without fair and honest elections. You have to trust your country, because if there can be no trust, there can be no greatness, and that's very simple.
2: The president revisiting some of the claims he's previously made about Republican losses, particularly 2020, including the potential hacking of ballot machines, claiming that info was hidden from him. He's calling for investigations and potential charges against anyone proven to be responsible. And two people are dead in Texas following relentless rains and flash flooding in the central and southern part of the state.
4: A male near Comfort, who was swept away in an RV. Another is a female in Uvalde.
2: It's Texas Governor Greg Abbott. 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
5: I'm Wild Young, and this is the TMZ Minute. Ryan Reynolds joked about his and Blake Lively's legal battle with Justin Baldoni during SNL 50, playfully responding to a question of how are you with, great, why, what have you heard? Blake has, of course, accused Baldoni of harassment while he's suing them for defamation. And the high-profile feud shows no signs of slowing down. Aubrey Plaza made her first public appearance since her husband, Jeff Baena, died by suicide in January. She introduced Miley Cyrus and Brittany Howard's performance during SNL 50 on Sunday. Plaza previously skipped the Golden Globes after Baena's passing, asking for privacy during the difficult time. Actor Kim Se-Run's cause of death has been revealed as suicide, according to police. A friend discovered the Netflix star at home with no suicide note left behind. She was only 24 years old. I'm Wild Young, and that was the TMZ Minute.
6: Your first alert forecast, a muggy, mainly dry overnight. Humidity increases on Friday, leading to afternoon and evening thunderstorms. I'm First Alert Meteorologist Dylan Godet.
7: Jeff Ryan for American Biker Minute. Summer bummer video of a motorcycle tank slapper. Dude tooling down the multi-lane highway. A Harley-Davidson Dyna handlebar gyrating from side to side, left to right, right to left, a.k.a. the dreaded tank slapper. These tank slappers are more common on motorcycles with a close to vertical rake, like crotch rockets and baggers. Tank slappers far less common on long fork bikes with a lazy rake, like the ABM Texas Chopper. ABM's wrench corrects tank slappers by simultaneously pushing hard forward on both sides of the handlebar, hard as possible, until the bike returns to sanity. If the thought of a tank slapper scares the rider to death, it would be wise to check tire pressure prior to every ride. American Biker Minute, your passport to the open road on two wheels.
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He's got to get a bet in before 3 o'clock. That's one of the greasiest cats in blues today. And I don't know if you'd take that as a compliment, but it's true. That's Rick Estrin right there. Little Charlie and the Night Cats, real love. I wonder what he looks like when he wakes up in the morning. When you see that cat, he is racetrack buff to a high sheen when he's on the stand. Stompy Jones in front of that, and that's all right, baby. Some more of that way cool Stompy Jones big band stuff. Johnny Morissette gave us "You're Always on My Mind." He had that kind of thing going on like the fly. Absolutely amazing, man. That's Sam Cooke's old record label, the Sire label. They put together so many cool rock and roll tunes and gospel tunes. We're going to hear some more stuff from that label here a little bit later on in the show. Johnny Taylor gave us "It's Cheaper to Keep Her." T-Bone Walker, "I'm Still in Love with You." Very primitive recording technique, but nonetheless, you can hear through the old, kind of like recorded through a sock. They put a sock over the microphone, then covered it with some type of a burlap bag, and they had it up back in the back of the barn behind some bales of hay before they actually flipped on the record button. That's what it sounded like. T-Bone Walker, "I'm Still in Love with You." Up in front of that, little Johnny Taylor. Not to be confused with Johnny Taylor. And somebody's got to pay, baby. I'm Theo Ronex, and welcome to my radio program. It's called The Bone Conduction Music Show. I'm so glad you could join me. You can set your watch by The Bone Conduction Music Show. Get over to TheoRone.com and do that. 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Let's do Amendment 4. I love Amendment 4. Amendment 4 and Amendment 2. Well, Amendment 1, Amendment 2, and Amendment 4. Yeah, you need the rest of them, but I'll tell you, that's it, man. This is it. Here we go. "The right of the people to be secure in their persons, houses, papers, and effects against unreasonable searches and seizures shall not be violated, and no warrants shall issue but upon probable cause, supported by oath or affirmation, and particularly describing the place to be searched and the persons or things to be seized." Man! And James Madison, I got to tell you, it was amazing. It was like he was an angel sent down from heaven that put all this stuff down, our inalienable rights, and that's it right there. You have a right to be secure. You know, all around the world, nobody has that going on, but you do, because you're an American. Thank God for that. Thank you, Jesus. Now, here's some Canadian cats. They don't have that going on in Canada. No. They don't have that going on. But I don't know. The world is sort of settling into a benign socialism these days. I hope that we don't succumb to that. Canada's already got it going on. But I digress. I'm Theo Ronex, as aforementioned. And when you get to my site, I made that site myself in America, in metal shop class. I would very much like you to get over there and hit that donate button, because that's what keeps it all alive. Let's check out the senders. Here's a girl screaming at you saying, "Don't yell at me, Daddy. Quit shouting at me, Daddy," on the Bone Conduction Music Show.

0: Latrell and her little brother Bobby. Well, I fell in love with a Bible toting man.
1: Oh, yeah.
0: And they're helping us feel the spirit today on WGOD, the big eye in the sky.
2: Amen. Amen.
0: And we're broadcasting today from the back room of Baldwin's Furniture Store, where their motto is, if you need furniture, buy from us because we need money.
1: That's clever.
0: Yeah, and in the studio today, we have our special guest, country western star, Buster Love.
1: All right, glad to be here today.
0: Buster, you worked on some shows with Lurleen, ain't you?
1: Yeah, I done. She opened up for me, helped me make it big, and I just want to plug her right now and say she's one of the finest gospel singers on the planet today.
0: Well, I know it was a real pleasure.
1: Oh, indeed it was.
0: Buster, what brings you into town on WGOD today?
1: Well, I'm going to be honest with you. I read a good book about Christ dying in Calgary, and I played in Canada myself, and I've had some bad shows. I've died a couple times. I know what that's like, so kind of brought me into the spirit. I've been talking to my good friend Andy Griffin from Matlock RFD, and I know he done one of them gospel albums and kind of inspired me, so I've been working on one of them, and I've been thinking about doing some motivational tapes if I can ever get it together. But I'm just glad to be here today and make my appearance and kind of feeling the presence and the spirit.
0: Well, God bless you, son. We're going to come back and talk with you a little more. Well, I hope it's just a little more. But first, here's a song by the mighty gospel Frigidaire's White Gospel Music. Amen. Hey.

Send that one out to Charlie Sheen. That's Little Johnny Taylor on the Bone Conduction Music Show. He's been boned again. He's a partying man, but he's through with them days. He's going to stay with just one woman. We'll send it out to Charlie Sheen. Soul Stir is up for that. We checked out some of this. Is that cool stuff I told you about from the Sire label. This is the record label that Sam Cooke put together because he was just too tired of messing around with record sharks and executives. He said, I'm doing my own thing. Soul Stirs and Oh Mary, Don't You Weep. Statler Brothers gave us Turn Your Radio On, Baby. Hopefully your radio's locked on. The tuning knob is busted off and thrown away, and you got it firmly locked in right here on the Bone Conduction Music Show. Daryl Rhodes in front of that, the Deacon Jenkins Show. And Statler Brothers they didn't kick it off. They actually gave us Precious Memories, but we kicked it off with the Senders. And that cute girl singing, Don't Shout at Me, Daddy. And I'm Thayer Ronex, and down here with the Week's Changing Rock, Hip Shaking Soul Music, Industrial Strength, Rhythm and Blues. We do this every night. Want to make sure that you get over to my website and hit that donate button. Don't be shy. Hit that donate button. Hit it repeatedly because that's how we keep the webcast up and alive. Let's see if we can pile in a couple more soul stirs here before we bust out the door tonight. Here's another. Sam Cooke was in this band. And Lou Rawls came through this band. So many cool people were in this band. Here's Soul Stirs with Praying Ground on the Bone Conduction Music Show.

flipping back and forth between the secular and the spiritual. I guess you could say that was sort of a gospel tune. He said he kept her looking like an angel child. Kept her all tricked out and dressed up like an angel child. More about that in a minute. Hank, would you be so kind as to heart punch me? Come on, Hank, wind it up. Hit me, brother.

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Heart punch me. Ouch. Ow, I wasn't talking about that hard. Knock it off, man. Come on, Hank, have some mercy. I'm Thayer Next. That's it for this episode of the Bone Conduction Music Show. Yeah, little Johnny Taylor talking about keeping his girl dressed up like a little angel child. I hope he wasn't one of those dads or moms on, what is it, Tears and Toddlers, or that crazy child abuse program that everybody loves so much. It should be barred. You know what I'm talking about. My heart is full of pain, Johnny Taylor, little Johnny Taylor. Soul stirs in front of that. Must Jesus bear his cross alone? And Johnny Morrison gave us Don't Throw Your Love on Me So Strong. Soul Stirrers gave us Praying Ground, baby, Praying Ground. All that stuff pretty much came out of the Sour label, Sam Cooke's label. And he would do, they'd be recording gospel tunes one day, secular tunes the next. And all the preachers would be following around to the bars where they'd be singing that stuff, and they'd say, you're doing the devil's music, you're doing the devil's music. I'm Thayer Next, it is the Bone Conduction Music Show. And thank you so much for listening. I'm out of here, man. Got to go home and watch a 19-inch black and white television set with rabbit ears, vice grips duct taped on as a channel flipper with my dog Freeway. We're going to drink beer, think about our next move between now and next time, baby. Don't do anything stupid. Never wear your baseball hat sideways. This is Thayer Next saying, I'll see you on the street.

0: by China. Yet those responsible for sounding the alarm instead kept the information secret and hidden. They did not disclose to me as president or to anyone else.
1: Says he's authorized a declassification of documents outlining the alleged interference. Two people are dead in flash flooding in Texas.
2: A male near Comfort, who was swept away in an RV. Another is a female in Uvalde.
1: And Texas Governor Greg Abbott, America's listening to Fox News.
3: I'm Matt Murphy, and this is the TMZ Minute. Mauricio Umanski suffered a broken clavicle while skiing in Colorado, but is now recovering. The Real Housewives of Beverly Hills alum shared the news on Instagram with hospital bed photos and x-rays of his injury. He also expressed gratitude for the paramedics and hospital staff. Sheryl Crow is ditching her Tesla, posting a farewell video on Instagram saying, quote, "You are who you hang with." Once a fan, even tweeting Elon Musk for tech help, she's now cutting ties, donating the sale money to NPR. John Goodman, a longtime SNL favorite, will miss the 50th anniversary special due to filming commitments overseas with Tom Cruise. Though he's hosted 13 times, third most ever, he can't break from production. He's disappointed, but the star-studded lineup, including Tom Hanks, Steve Martin, and Miley Cyrus, will keep the show packed with celebs. I'm Matt Murphy, and that was the TMZ Minute.
4: 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Humidity increases on Friday, leading to afternoon and evening thunderstorms. I'm First Alert Meteorologist Dylan Godet.
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6: I'm Eben Brown. Second Amendment advocates want the U.S. Supreme Court to kill some vampires. While the right to bear arms might include wooden stakes and garlic, the concern is over a very real law in Hawaii that both the Second Amendment Foundation and Firearms Policy Coalition are urging the U.S. Supreme Court to review and ultimately strike. In effect, the law in Hawaii, they argue, turns the entire state into a so-called gun-free zone by disallowing all firearms on private but open to the public property unless the owners specifically allow people to carry. It's called the vampire law because it reminds people of folklore in which vampires can't enter a home uninvited. The centuries-old tradition of allowing firearms on such property by default is what the FPC and SAF argue is being inverted, and that Hawaii's law won't pass the historical test of the Bruin decision. And those are your bullet points. I'm Eben Brown, Fox News.

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1: This is a Fox News alert. I'm Sue Guzman. President Trump addressing the nation tonight, alleging widespread Chinese interference in the 2020 presidential election.
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twisted broadcast rubble that is American radio today, overlooking the Scissorville bottom feeders screwing about the AM and the FM dial, a beacon of radio light rises to lead the way. Go toward the light, children. Go toward the

think this is easy? I just make this look easy. You think this is easy? I'm Theron. I got the weak, singing rock, hip shaking soul music, and the industrial strength rhythm and blues. The music that's going to move through you like electricity. Music that'll use you as a lightning rod. In through your ears, down through your bones, out through your feet, onto that dance floor. You're going to be shaking that tail feather, baby. And if the good Lord didn't want you to shake your tail feather, you never would have been supplied with one. So let's get right down to it. Take all your furniture out of the front door. Go ahead, push it out the door, throw it out on the front lawn. You won't need it for the next 4 hours. I guarantee that. Roll your carpet back, put on your shades, flip up your collar. Hey, man, set the box on blast with Rockin' This Show on the radio. 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
1: Now here's a story we'll all know. A story of the trading stamps we get in the store.

know about you. I'm biased. Anybody in the sound goes, wah, I'm biased. I want to hear that song. I want to hear it all the way to the end. I might want to hear it two or three times. So I'm just flat out being honest with you. I'm biased. Anybody goes, wah, in a song, or it's a hit as far as I'm concerned. That right there is Matty Jackson. And I want to do it on the Bone Conduction Music Show. In front of that, a cat that probably had the most easy ever recording job. If you know, we're putting a record together, everybody's got a job. Somebody's got to play the bass. Somebody else has to play the drums. Somebody's singing. Somebody's going out for coffee and donuts. But everybody's got a job. And that cat had the easiest job of all, Cliff Jackson. He just cried. He just cried through the whole thing. Frank, this is it. That's Jillian Delk and the Naturals telling Frank, or Cliff, that's it, Jack. Out. You're off the couch. I'm changing the locks on the door. Big Syl Barnes in front of that. Come on back. A band called Creep, and Betty Lou's got a new tattoo. That's kind of like Betty Lou's got a new pair of shoes, but they switched it around. Did you get it? Oboe gave us trading stamps on the Bone Conduction Music Show. Do you remember those SNH trading stamps? You go down and you buy something at the grocery store, and they'd give your mom a big stack of stamps, and then she'd go home and lick them and put them in a book. And once you got all these books filled up, she'd trade them for, like, I don't know, an ashtray, something like that. Just a crazy concept. Yeah, I think you could trade them for, like, cartons of cigarettes. And I think if you saved enough of them after you traded for a bunch of cigarettes and an ashtray, you could also trade those food stamps for an iron lung, I think, if I'm not mistaken. Anyway, I want to thank Gary Cipollone, contributing editor. Man, I'll tell you, just when I think I've seen it all, when I think I've seen every tune this cat can contribute to the Bone Conduction Music Show. He shows up in my driveway, and he's got a stack of more stuff. Unbelievable. I've got two slabs here. I put my hand on. Oh, it's so hot. It's unbelievable. He sent me with two CDs here, and we're going to be playing a bunch of stuff off of this all night long. Plus, let's see here. Cal David and Lori Bono, they've got a new side out, too. I'll put this over here to the side. I want to hit that. Let's jump back into it. Here's a band called Marie and the Decors. I don't know if they're going in the middle of it, but if they are, I'm biased. I'm going to dig it right off the bat. It's called Queen of Fools on the Bone Conduction Music Show.

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he's doing it too. Let's go back and pick that up. Wah, wah, that thing. Here we go. Listen to this. There you go. Did you hear that? Wow. I'm biased, man. When they do that, it drives me crazy. It drives me crazy. I'm biased, man. Royals right there, and I am on the right road now, Jack. I was on the wrong road, but Lordy have mercy, I've seen the light. I'm on the right road now. A little Roger and the House Rockers gave us Mona, and we're going to check out the original on that. I just can't take it without playing the Bo Diddley source code version at some point. They do a mighty fine version right there, but we're going to hear Bo Diddley in a bit here. Rex Garvin and the Mighty Cravers. Rex Garvin and the Mighty Cravers, emulsified. You ever been emulsified? Well, if you take a chemistry class, you know what emulsified means. I've been emulsified several times in my life. Johnny Angel gave us All Night Party, and a guy named Shane right there, that is not Alan Ladd. You know, Shane, the movie Shane, I always wonder what happened to that kid that looked like he was from a village of the damned, or the children of the corn. Remember that, the kid that was in Shane? I always wanted to see a Shane Part 2, where that kid grows up and becomes a gunfighter. But anyway, Shane right there, and On a Night Like This. Marie in the Decors. She's the queen of fools on the Bone Conduction Music Show. Marie in the Decors, indeed. Let's extract a real, real important amendment on the Bone Conduction Music Show. I was talking about this the other day on my talk show, and I thought about Amendment 3, how incredibly important it is. We kind of gloss over it. But listen to this. No soldier shall in time of peace be quartered in any house without the consent of the owner, nor in time of war, but in a manner to be prescribed by law. That is seriously deep. Who would think to write something like that? We just take that for granted these days, that soldiers can't just walk up, go into our house, and say, hey, what time's the game on? Start rooting through the refrigerator saying, hey, man, you're only down to one beer. Go out and get me somewhere. I'll shoot your ass. Thanks, forefathers, for having the foresight to write that. We have a pretty cool website, and you need to get over and visit. It's over there on the World Wide Web. It is Theron.com. We archive all of these shows. We also put up, the talk show I mentioned, the archives up there, but the archives of the music show, playlists, all the good stuff. Here's some stuff that's going to be up there soon. This is a brand new product. I want to thank Cal David and Lori Bono for hitting me with this. 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But here's Cal David, The Visit on the Rockin'est Show on the radio, the Bone Conduction Music Show.

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1: Show. Now look, baby, you mean everything to me. And the last thing that I would ever want to do is to break up with you.

don't think that's an issue anymore. I think Agnes, the teenage Russian spy, will probably get a government job these days. I don't think that's an issue anymore. Those are the sweet 16s and Agnes, the teenage Russian spy. She's going to get the chair. That's what we used to do, not anymore. Now we give them government jobs. Varnell's and A Day in Court. Billy Gales gave us I'm Hurtin', and once again, I'm biased. He was doing that thing, and I love that. 409, the Beach Boys. I played that just so I could hear that 409 peel out. My buddy Sonny in high school used to have a 409. It's a wonder we're all still alive. Bo Diddley and Mona, the Source Code Mona. Right now, there's a band somewhere in Thailand at a transvestite go-go bar playing that tune. Somewhere in Texas right now, there's a band playing that tune. That tune's been played everywhere. Mona. And Cal David gave us The Visit. From Cal David and all the rest of them in the next hour. Cal's got a brand new CD out. Way cool stuff. I'm Theron Next. It's all way cool. It's all good here on The Rockin'est Show on the radio. Week's Engine Rock, Hip Shake and Soul Music, Industrial Strength, Rhythm and Blues. We got it going on, Jack. And we thank you for swinging on by. Hit Theron.com. Stick around, baby. You'd be insane to be anyplace else. We're just getting started.

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2: Oh boy, finally here, good people. Let's get started with some classic Stones after I take care of some business. When it comes to putting on a great live performance, the Rolling Stones do not hold back. I particularly like the fact that the Stones always have fresh, intriguing opening acts representing a wide variety of musical styles. Shamika Copeland is an extraordinary young blues singer. She recently had the opportunity to open for the Stones.
3: I've been joking about it for years. Oh, I can't wait to do these gigs with the Stones. I never thought it'd become a reality, so I was really excited. I just couldn't believe it.

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I just couldn't believe it. When they came out, it was so great. They shut the lights and everybody's screaming. And then Keith comes out and he goes, and stops. And I'm like, oh, God, this is just crazy. And then he, you know, and the place goes nuts. And I can't tell you, I was a fan. I was ready to just jump off the balcony and start dancing with Mick.

0: Start Me Up, Sir Mick and the Boys. I'm Elwood, and I'll see you here next week.
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3: I'm Ted Lindner. President Trump says his administration will release declassified documents that show evidence previous administrations worked to cover it up, mass voter fraud. Addressing the nation, the president on Thursday night claimed the FBI uncovered a scheme to award gift cards to fraudsters based on how many votes they cast.
4: It was pay, play, and cheat. The FBI agents working on the case believe that crimes were committed, yet the Biden Department of Justice slow-walked the investigation and killed it.
3: Senate Minority Leader Chuck Schumer, though, accusing the Trump administration of attempting to interfere in the midterm elections. And two people are dead in Texas following relentless rains and flash flooding.
5: A male near Comfort, who was swept away in an RV. Another is a female in Uvalde.

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1: I'm Kevin Uretsky, and this is the TMZ Minute. Cardi B continues to fuel romance rumors with NFL wide receiver Stephon Diggs as the two were seen in Miami Friday night. This isn't the first time the pair's been spotted together. Last week, the two were seen at a New York City nightclub. Shakira says the show can't go on in Lima, Peru tonight because she's in the hospital with abdominal pain. The singer-songwriter announced the news on Instagram, apologizing to her fans in the city because she's not able to perform. Despite canceling Sunday's show, Shakira says she's hopeful she'll be out Monday and ready to perform in the evening. And Snoop Dogg's teaching the next generation to dance like they're 90s rap stars because he was spotted moving and grooving with his grandkids Saturday night. The rapper was at Lucid Studios in Beverly Hills entertaining the little ones. I'm Kevin Uretsky, and that was your TMZ Minute.
2: Your first alert forecast, a muggy, mainly dry overnight. Humidity increases on Friday, leading to afternoon and evening thunderstorms. I'm First Alert Meteorologist Dylan Godet.
3: Welcome to American Biker Minute. The 106-inch stroker recently had the top end taken off. That itty-bitty twin cam is now complete. And she wheelies like a sport bike. Today on American Biker Minute, Jeff Ryan for American Biker Minute. Rear Avon tire is sporting a shaved look at the center tread, no doubt due to the massively long S&S 4.5-inch crank and flywheel assembly. This in a formerly stoic twin cam 88. A set of huge S&S valve springs found their way into the heads. This diminutive softail standard 680-pound ride now begs the overworked auto-tune module to again tempt to sweet spot enough fuel at the right RPM and throttle positions to feed this beast. Not cheap, but you get what you pay for, along with something we can't recommend. Effortless wheelies. American Biker Minute. Your passport to the open road on two wheels.
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0: James is going to open up a blue shop there on the street.
1: Yeah.
0: Yeah, next to that little kid's lemonade stand, you go over there, you get some blues from Meta James, and you'll be walking around. Only costs you a buck. You'll be walking the back streets crying. She's going to get a stimulus package grant, and open up a blues shop. Etta James, the blues is my business, and business is good. Riff Ruffin and True Confessions. His real name is probably Sam Jones, but Riff Ruffin right there. Might be Riff Ruffin, never know. True Confession. Sam Baker. Give us, you better check what you got. That is a direct, is that the original? But I'll tell you, I'm somewhat confused. I think Joe Tex wrote that. You better hold on to what you got. I think that is a direct rip off of the Joe Tex tune. Sherry Washington gave us Ain't I Talking to You. And Lori Bono doing an amazing version of I Idolize You with Cal David. Ozark Mountain Daredevils gave us If You Want to Get to Heaven on the Bone Conducts Music Show. Just keep listening to us right here, and we'll slide you right in the door. It is the rockin'est show on the radio, and we got it going on with the week's singing rock, hip shaking soul music, and industrial strength rhythm and blues. And we'll save these guys for the next hour on up. Thank you so much for swinging on by. I'm Theron X, and don't forget we have a website at Theron.com. We need you to get over there on two wheels. Come on two wheels. And, you know, when you come in there, there's a number of things to hit, but there's a splash screen that comes up when you punch on that radio, or if you hit the listen live or whatever, listen now. 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That's Sophie and Freeway. 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That's how we keep this going. 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Let's check out the original. Here's Tina Turner, her version of I Idolize You on the Bone Conduction Music Show.

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1: This cat's shopping for women in all the wrong places. That's a Rockin' Bradley on the Bone Conduction Music Show. I have news for you and a little bit of sloppy engineering up in front of that. See, I was down in the break room, and I was reading an old family circle, one of the pages missing, and playing cards with a deck of 49 cards. They also have those tuna fish cans with the corners bent down for people to use as cigarettes. Anyway, I was down in the break room drinking that coffee comes out of a machine for 25 cents. I wasn't paying the attention, and we clipped a song in the middle of a song. So anyway, Lexington's there, When My Baby Went Away. Up in front of that, we checked out Joe Hughes, and please, Mr. Welfare Commissioner, put me back on your payroll, please. It's actually easy to do that these days. Big Ed Sullivan, 300 pounds of Brooklyn love. Tina Turner, along with Ike, and the original Source Code version of I Idolize You, Baby, on the Bone Conduction Music Show. Does it get any cooler than this? I think not. I think not, and I know it doesn't get any cooler than this. Let's go to the back of the Bill of Rights here. How about Amendment 10? The power is not delegated to the United States by the Constitution, nor prohibited by it to the states, are reserved to the states respectively or to the people. Thank you, forefathers, for making that possible. You know, some psychotics would say that, and they truly are psychotic if they don't get it, they'd say this is a negative Bill of Rights. Well, yeah, that's the way it's supposed to be. We don't want a positive Bill of Rights. This is the forefathers are locking in place that the government can't tell you what to do, not to give you favors, and are able to take stuff away from you. So get with the program, would you? Everybody we talk about in the show, they're all hooked up over at my site at theyrone.com. Just hit on the sponsors and supporters link and check them out, dig them deep. We have a bunch of them there, past and present. And also, you can listen 24/7. We stream 24/7 with this show, also On the Edge with Theyrone, and we give you the archives. You say, Theyrone, what are you playing on the show? Well, it's all listed over there. And if you want to get it, you just go over to that artist's website. You say, Theyrone sent me, and you pick up their tunes. Here's a tune by the Cufflinks. Check it out, dig it deep. I was looking at this Agnes the Teenage Russian Spy tune we played back there in the last hour, and I thought we better get some more of this 1950s Cold War inspired rock and roll. Let's check out the Cufflinks, and here's a commie inspired tune if there ever was one. Here's Guided Missiles on the Bone Conduction Music Show.

you're just a fool. Tina outdid herself on that one. Lordy have mercy. Lordy have mercy. I'll tell you that. That's it right there. Tina's nose is wide open.

guided missiles, the cufflinks, some of that Cold War stuff. That was all Cold War inspired stuff. Guided missiles on the Bone Conduction Music Show by the cufflinks. Thank you so much for allowing us to weaken your defenses and slip a guided missile into you. Blues guided missile at us. So mellow, so mellow. I'm down here in my blue silk smoking jacket. Got my ascot on. I'm wearing silk slacks. I got my hair perfectly coiffed. Yes, that is a pencil-thin mustache. I'm drinking a Grey Goose martini. I think the only thing really that's slightly askew, I think, if I'm not mistaken. Let's see, I've got my Gulwana cigarette holder. Oh, yes. The mismatched blue socks and the brown Brogan shoes. Yeah, there is that. Bone Conduction Music Show, and it's just the way we do things down here. And you know, you'd be insane to be anyplace else.

0: I'm Sue Guzman. President Trump says he has proof of foreign interference in U.S. elections.
1: 18 states have been bought, stolen, or hacked by China. Yet those responsible for sounding the alarm instead kept the information secret and hidden. They did not disclose to me as president or to anyone else.
0: He says he has authorized the declassification of the documents outlining the alleged interference. Two people dead in flash flooding in Texas. Commander of the Texas Military Department, Major General Tom Seltzer, says the state has deployed 10 helicopters to rescue people in need.
2: 8 UH-60 Blackhawks and 2 heavy lift Chinook helicopters. They're forward staged across San Antonio, Austin, Hondo, Uvalde, Fredericksburg, and Kerrville.
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3: I'm Wild Young, and this is the TMZ Minute. Ryan Reynolds joked about his and Blake Lively's legal battle with Justin Baldoni during SNL 50, playfully responding to a question of how are you with, great, why, what have you heard? Blake has, of course, accused Baldoni of harassment while he's suing them for defamation. And the high-profile feud shows no signs of slowing down. Aubrey Plaza made her first public appearance since her husband, Jeff Baena, died by suicide in January. She introduced Miley Cyrus and Brittany Howard's performance during SNL 50 on Sunday. Plaza previously skipped the Golden Globes after Baena's passing, asking for privacy during the difficult time. Actor Kim Se-Run's cause of death has been revealed as suicide, according to police. A friend discovered the Netflix star at home with no suicide note left behind. She was only 24 years old. I'm Wild Young, and that was the TMZ Minute.
4: Your first alert forecast, a muggy, mainly dry overnight. Humidity increases on Friday, leading to afternoon and evening thunderstorms. I'm First Alert meteorologist Dylan Godet.
5: I'm Eben Brown. There's now an extra step to buying a handgun in Delaware. A new law is now on the books after a judge declines to restrain it pending a court battle. That requires anyone looking to buy a handgun in Delaware to first obtain a purchasing permit. That law passed along party lines in the Delaware State Legislature, where Democrats hold the majority. But what many might find interesting is that despite this requirement of a purchasing permit, the state does not require permits for ownership of handguns or for openly carrying them, only to conceal carry. But at least for now in Delaware, to buy a gun, you need a permit, and to get the permit, you need to pass a background check, get fingerprinted, and complete a safety course. Second Amendment groups are suing over the law, claiming it's unconstitutional. A court recently ruled Delaware's law disallowing adults ages 18 to 20 from buying guns is out of bounds. And those are your bullet points. I'm Eben Brown, Fox News.
6: Never caught dead wearing sensible shoes? 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

Supremes on the Bone Conduction Music Show. Those are the real Supremes. Well, I guess Diana, Flo, and Mary were the real Supremes, but that they're the Supremes before Diana, Flo, and Mary ever thought about being the Supremes. As a matter of fact, Diana, Flo, and Mary were called the Primettes, hanging out down there in the Brewster Projects of the hellhole that is now Detroit. But Supremes right there out of, I think, Ohio. And they did a lot of stuff recorded down there in New Orleans. But that's Honey, Honey by the Supremes on the Bone Conduction Music Show. And that's the kind of music you would have heard on a jukebox in, say, for example, oh, I don't know, Hermosa Beach, California, back in the day when the Beach Boys were surfing. And here are waxing nostalgic about, let's get together and do it again. Remember how cool it was to go surfing and hang out with them long-haired California girls and then hit the bars at night and play that kind of music on a jukebox? Beach Boys along with Junior Brown. And the Beach Boys gave us Do It Again, and then the Beach Boys gave us, along with Junior Brown, 409. You know, what an amazing track that was. Junior Brown probably thought, you know, I love that song, man. I got to go back and find those cats and see if they'll record it with me. And they did, and look how it turned out. Way cool, man. Twilighters gave us Money Talks and You Know What Walks. Dolores Ware, Can't Eat, Can't Sleep. The Harmonizing Four on a Mother's Prayer, which I'm sure mine has said many for me. Jimmy Wilson gave us Oh Red on the Bone Conduction Music Show. I'm Theron X, and thank you for swinging on by. We'd love you to get over to our website and tell your pals about it. 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Let's move along, shall we? Stragglers will be shot. Hey, man, they're rocking down the street on the Bone Conduction Music Show.

there. I told you I was biased. Did you hear that? It went deep into it, man. Wow! Yeah, thank you very much. Those are the leftovers. I don't know what the leftovers are doing these days. Probably, investment bankers. The leftovers right there. I know they're not in the music business. Lonely, Lonely Nights on the Rockin'est Show on the radio. Paragon's in front of that. One of the coolest guitar solos in the history of mankind. Hey, little schoolgirl on the Bone Conducts Music Show. Nino and the Ebb Tides. Those oldies but goodies. Now, I know the definitive version of that is by Little Caesar and the Romans, but I went deep on that one for you. Supremes gave us Just For You and I, and it don't get no deeper than that. Now, had those guys not gone to public school, they would have named the tune Just For You and Me. If they had gone to Catholic school, they would have named the tune Just For You and Me, but probably product of public school, and Just For You and I, the Supremes on the Bone Conducts Music Show. And in front of that, some crazy chick, I don't know who she is, but she had that really high kind of voice. We checked out Daddy Daddy by Mello D. That reminds me of my buddy Chicago Pete. Chicago Pete, rest in peace. He's up there under the watchful eye of Jesus, Hank Sr., and Elvis, but Chicago Pete always used to say, Mello D. The Hornets gave us Riding and Rocking, and I think, the Clovers gave us the Rocking Down the Street, and we're rocking right here on this street. It's the Bone Conducts Music Show. We are on the Street of Love, and we'd like you to get over to our rest area along the Super Disinformation Highway of Love, the electromagnetic Super Disinformation Highway known as the Internets. Get over to Theron.com, come on in on two wheels, and hit that donate button. We need you to hit that donate button. That's what keeps this rolling 24/7. Don't take that lightly. We can't do it without you. You're on the other end out there making the, I guess you'd say, connecting the circle there. And without your kind donations, thank those of you who've hit the donate button. We can't pay the electric bill, so keep doing it. Yeah, that internet, I'll tell you, you never know what you're going to find when you hit the internet, eh? Truly amazing. But a lot of good stuff there as well. Theron.com. That's the good stuff. Hey, how about Amendment 1 Constitution, United States of America? Congress shall make no law respecting an establishment of religion or prohibiting the free exercise thereof or abridging the freedom of speech or of the press or the right of the people peaceably to assemble and to petition the government for a redress of grievances. Thank you. Thank you so much, forefathers. Thank you. Thank you so very much. You won't be able to get the forefathers unless you get Dionne Warwick along with, I think, Shirley MacLaine to hold a crystal in each hand. They'll channel the forefathers. Anyway, here's a guy that I dig his music. His music's cool, but he's gone one step further. He's marketing his CD in a time-honored tradition in the rock and roll business. I tell you, he's gone right down the line of tradition. He has a bunch of hot babes walking around in their underwear, drinking martinis on both the front and back of the CD. So he's using the time-honored tradition of marketing in the rock and roll business. Here's Mitch Cashmar and a half pint of whiskey on the Bone Conduction Music Show.

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Oh, every step more painful than the last. Would you please send me somebody? Please send me somebody to love. Take some of the pain off, man. That is Freddie King when Leon Russell got a hold of him. They recorded a bunch of cool tunes. That's the old Moonglows tune. Please send me someone to love. That's the same session I think Going Down came out. Artie Wilson in front of that. That's My Baby. Earl King gave us the definitive version of Lonely, Lonely Nights. B. Arnold, Way Down Under, Baby, and Mitch Cashmere, Half Pint of Whiskey on the Bone Conduction Music Show. Yeah, you know, Earl King back in the day in New Orleans, I've said this before, but allow me to tell you it again. If you wanted to contact Earl King, you wanted to book him for a gig, you want to talk to him about anything in the music business, you had to call his office. And I'm winking when I say office. It was a donut shop in New Orleans. He used to sit by the payphone. That was Earl King's office. You want to talk to Earl King, you call the donut shop. He answered the payphone on the wall. And there he was with the definitive version of Lonely, Lonely Nights. You know, there's another one, too, that's just as cool as that. Johnny Guitar Watson does it. We're going to hear it in the next hour, so hang tight. Don't you dare go nowhere. We're not through with you yet. It'd be insane to be anyplace else. It's the Bone Conduction Music Show.

0: Here's Henry Cho.
1: Oh, they're great babies. They are. They're awesome babies. And that's fortunate, you know, because we're not really good parents. We're not bad parents. We're just still new parents. We have no idea what we're doing. People always ask us, you know, they're like, hey, do they sleep through the night? And we're like, as far as we know. What kind of stupid questions are that? They go, don't you hear them at night? No.

0: parents. We have no idea what we're doing. 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And we're like, as far as we know. What kind of stupid question's that? They go, don't you hear them at night? No, we're turning the fan on. Daddy's got a tea time.
1: Get more laughs over DarrenStreblo.com.

0: I'm Ted Lindner. President Trump announcing Thursday night his administration is going to release declassified documents he says shows evidence China interfered in the 2020 election. Addressing the nation from the White House, he claimed the country worked to discredit his accomplishments.
1: The Chinese government's strategy against the United States was focused on undermining domestic confidence in the U.S. president. They wanted to just make you sound like your president wasn't so hot, when actually your president has done a great job.
0: Senate Minority Leader Chuck Schumer accused the Trump administration of attempting to interfere in the midterms. The president using his address to urge Congress to pass the Save America Act. Two people are dead in Texas following relentless rains.
2: A male near Comfort, who was swept away in an RV. Another is a female in Uvalde.
0: Texas Governor Greg Abbott. 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
3: Wild Young, and this is the TMZ Minute. Ryan Reynolds joked about his and Blake Lively's legal battle with Justin Baldoni during SNL 50, playfully responding to a question of how are you with, great, why, what have you heard? Blake has, of course, accused Baldoni of harassment while he's suing them for defamation. And the high-profile feud shows no signs of slowing down. Aubrey Plaza made her first public appearance since her husband, Jeff Baena, died by suicide in January. She introduced Miley Cyrus and Brittany Howard's performance during SNL 50 on Sunday. Plaza previously skipped the Golden Globes after Baena's passing, asking for privacy during the difficult time. Actor Kim Se-Run's cause of death has been revealed as suicide, according to police. A friend discovered the Netflix star at home with no suicide note left behind. She was only 24 years old. I'm Wild Young, and that was the TMZ Minute.
4: Your first alert forecast, a muggy, mainly dry overnight. Humidity increases on Friday, leading to afternoon and evening thunderstorms. I'm First Alert Meteorologist Dylan Godet.
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According to the latest data, the average alcohol-consuming Americans drink 778 servings of alcohol each year. That's an average of over 2 servings per day and 15 servings each week.

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dog loves you more than you know. Dogs snub people who are mean to their owners. So much so that they actually turn their noses up at a treat from someone who has been unkind to you. This social behavior is rarely seen in any other animals.

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So fasten your seatbelt and get your Dramamine. It's Mike Overnight.

Are you into online dating? Then listen up. Researchers found that your screen name can affect your chances of meeting someone just as much as your photo or your headline. You'll want to avoid words with negative association, like little or soft. Interestingly, you also want to choose something beginning with a letter in the first half of the alphabet. Those names tend to be associated with multiple measures of success, including academic and financial.

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2: Your first alert forecast, a muggy, mainly dry overnight. Humidity increases on Friday, leading to afternoon and evening thunderstorms. I'm First Alert Meteorologist Dylan Godet.
3: I'm Ashley Dvorkin with a Fox Celebrity Profile with the cast of Peacock's new mystery whodunit series, All Her Fault, starring Sarah Snook as a mother searching for her missing son as mysterious circumstances unfold. Jake Lacy and Jay Ellis discussed how it's a series where intrigue starts right away.
4: You dive right in and then are sort of left going like, it could be any of these people or someone else.
5: I immediately wanted to jump to like to page 48 or whatever it is of that pilot, that first episode, to figure out, like, well, where do we go from here?
3: Abby Elliott and Daniel Monks have tips for those ready to guess along.
6: There's so many subtle moments throughout, you know, the first few episodes. You know, if you blink, you might miss it.
5: Watch with friends or with people, family members, partners. It's very similar to, like, watching The Traitors. Is like, is arguing and debating over who you think what or how.
3: Ashley Dvorkin, Fox News.

Nearly 25% of American car owners have a special name for their car. Women are more likely to have a nickname for their cars than men do.

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best things your boss can do for you and the bottom line? Make sure the break room always has coffee. According to research, drinking coffee increases activity in the area of the brain responsible for concentration and short-term memory. And a recent British study suggests the sipping coffee throughout the day improves performance of all kinds of tasks, including those that require attention to detail.

0: Hopkins, Hallberg, Louise Lavalette, Webville, Westmoreland, Crum, Chapman, Cerrito, Canova, Lomansville, Blaine, Wayne. The station that covers Wayne and Lawrence counties. We're WFGH Fort Gay and a whole lot more.
1: News. I'm Sue Guzman. Air sirens sounding in Bahrain after Iran claimed an attack on a U.S. airbase. This as the U.S. ramped up its strikes against Iran Thursday, targeting bridges and roadways. White House Press Secretary Caroline Leavitt.
2: The president has proved not just to Iran, but to the entire world that we can hit Iran anytime, anywhere, any place. And their ability to defend themselves has been essentially wiped out.
1: No word on whether an actual airbase was struck. President Trump says he has proof of foreign interference in U.S. elections.
3: The Chinese government's strategy against the United States was focused on undermining domestic confidence in the U.S. president. They wanted to just make you sound like your president wasn't so hot, when actually your president has done a great job.
1: He says he's authorized the release of classification of documents. 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
4: With a Wall Street Business Report, I'm Bob Agnew. Taiwan chipmaker TSMC says it will spend another $100 billion to expand manufacturing in the U.S.
5: The AI boom has seen TSMC, or Taiwan Semiconductor Manufacturing Company, forecast record high profits, as the company is also a key supplier to NVIDIA and Apple. I'm Karen Shamas.
4: The White House is highlighting new economic data.
6: Press Secretary Caroline Leavitt says the latest inflation report is another sign the administration's economic policy are delivering results for American consumers.
7: Inflation dropped 0.4% last month. Prices fell, including for gasoline, electricity, non-prescription drugs, car insurance, medical care services, and hotels, delivering relief for American working families.
6: The White House says bringing down costs for working families remains a top priority. Willie Nelson, The White House.
4: On Wall Street at the close, the Dow was up by 105 points, and NASDAQ down 387. For the Wall Street Business Report, I'm Bob Agnew.
8: I'm Wild Young, and this is the TMZ Minute. Ryan Reynolds joked about his and Blake Lively's legal battle with Justin Baldoni during SNL 50, playfully responding to a question of how are you with, great, why, what have you heard? Blake has, of course, accused Baldoni of harassment while he's suing them for defamation. And the high-profile feud shows no signs of slowing down. Aubrey Plaza made her first public appearance since her husband, Jeff Baena, died by suicide in January. She introduced Miley Cyrus and Brittany Howard's performance during SNL 50 on Sunday. Plaza previously skipped the Golden Globes after Baena's passing, asking for privacy during the difficult time. Actor Kim Se-Run's cause of death has been revealed as suicide, according to police. A friend discovered the Netflix star at home with no suicide note left behind. She was only 24 years old. I'm Wild Young, and that was the TMZ Minute.
9: Your first alert forecast. Humidity increases on Friday, leading to afternoon and evening thunderstorms. I'm First Alert Meteorologist Dylan Godet.
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10: Creepy stuff there as the Riddler and the Batman. This week, Quentin called Paul weak sauce on a podcast. Now the Batman director Matt Reeves coming to bat for Paul on X, calling him an incredible actor and an incredible person.
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10: And if you've got $100,000 lying around, well, we've got a story for you. That's the expected cost at a British auction for the writing desk of J.R.R. Tolkien, the legendary author of the Lord of the Rings books, the very desk where much of those works were conceived. For CBS Entertainment, I'm Matt Wolf.
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If you'd like to be a little happier, read. 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Why? 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Also, reading makes us feel like we're doing something smart and good for ourselves, which is also uplifting.

It's time for us to roll back in time on the Mike Overnight Radio Show to the year 1970. The big songs we were listening to, I Think I Love You by the Partridge Family, My Sweet Lord by George Harrison, Raindrops Keep Falling on My Head by B.J. Thomas, War by Edward Starr, Ain't No Mountain High Enough by Diana Ross, I'll Be There by the Jackson 5, American Woman by the Guess Who, Bridge Over Troubled Water by Simon and Garfunkel, Close to You by the Carpenters, Let It Be by the Beatles. If we're out shopping around, a loaf of bread was costing us 24 cents, a gallon of milk was $1.32, a dozen of eggs was $1.16, and the average car cost was $3,542, and we were paying 36 cents for a gallon of gas. On TV, we were watching The Carol Burnett Show, The Odd Couple, Adam 12 and Dragnet, Rona Martin's Laugh-In, Mission Impossible, The Mary Tyler Moore Show, Hawaii Five-O, and The Brady Bunch, and Get Smart. The big toys that we were buying in 1970 was Masterpiece, Alien Zeroid, Mandy, My Prince Doll, and Don Doll. And that's a look back in time to the year 1970 on Mike Overnight.

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1: Your first alert forecast. Humidity increases on Friday, leading to afternoon and evening thunderstorms. I'm First Alert Meteorologist Dylan Godet.
2: Is the very hungry caterpillar a very grisly scavenger? This is Sandra Tsinglo with the lowdown on science. Hawaii is a tropical paradise with a dark secret, a terrifying new species of caterpillar. Most caterpillars eat only plants, but their carnivorous caterpillars use corpses as a disguise. These bone collectors were discovered by Dr. David Rubinoff and team at the University of Hawaii at Manoa. This creepy crawler secretly eats leftovers from spider webs. To avoid detection, it disguises itself with the severed body parts discarded from the spider's meal. How metal is that? This species is endangered, so discovering it through all that camouflage is a massive win. Talk about corpse couture!
1: The Lowdown on Science is a production of LAist 89.3.

to win your next argument? Learn to keep your mouth shut as much as possible. Don't repeat yourself. Making your point once is much more powerful than repeating it over and over and over again. This applies to work situations too. Think of yourself like a lawyer presenting a brief. Say what you want, then keep your mouth shut. And don't respond to words that are designed to make you angry. Ignore them. If your partner, your father, or your friend bait you with the saying something like this, "You're just like your mother," or "You always say that," recognize it for what it is and tune it out.

when they're feeling down? They put on makeup. In a survey of almost 30,000 women, pollsters discovered that nearly 70% felt that their lipstick transformed them into a more attractive person. When they felt more attractive, their moods improved.

0: intelligence had covered up attempts by Beijing to damage him electorally. In a national address, Mr. Trump, who lost that election to Joe Biden, repeated it had been rigged against him. China has denied the claims, and dozens of investigations have failed to find evidence of Mr. Trump's allegations. Nick Johnson in Washington has more.
1: He's making these claims now because he and the Republicans have not been doing well in the opinion polls, largely because of the cost of living, which is high here at the moment, but also the ongoing war with Iran and the impact that has had on oil and gas prices. And it looks like the Republicans may well lose the House of Representatives in November in the midterms, and it's very close between them and the Democrats in the Senate. And it feels like Donald Trump is sort of painting a picture of a fragile voting system whereby he can claim that any victory for the Democrats in November may well be rigged.
0: The head of the International Energy Agency has expressed concern about the impact of the resumption of attacks by the US and Iran in the Gulf on global oil supplies. Fatih Birol said oil security remained a critical issue unless the situation in the Strait of Hormuz improved in the next few weeks. Barbara Platt-Usher has this report.
2: The Americans said they had hit military targets to stop Iran from firing on ships in the Strait of Hormuz. But Iranian state media reported deadly strikes on a number of bridges, a railway station, and an airport. Earlier this week, President Trump did threaten to target bridges and power stations if Iranians continued refusing to give up control of the strait. Since then, Iran has increased its allegations of attacks on civilian infrastructure.
0: Ukrainian officials in the city of Odessa say two people have been killed and eight others have been injured in a Russian missile strike. The region's head said one of those killed was a woman who was walking in a park with her children, who survived. President Xi Jinping of China has urged global cooperation in the development of artificial intelligence. Mr. Xi was addressing the World Artificial Intelligence Conference in Shanghai. From Beijing, here's Stephen McDonnell.
3: China's artificial intelligence technology sector is booming. But here, as in many countries, there's great concern regarding its potential for harm, including the use of AI to make weapons or spread misinformation. Xi Jinping has now called for a globally coordinated response. Yesterday, China announced what it's called the World Artificial Intelligence Cooperation Organization, including the likes of Russia, Pakistan, Indonesia and Brazil. But Western governments have so far not signed on, and mistrust between nations when it comes to AI remains high.
0: Stephen McDonnell reporting, BBC News. Police in Uganda say at least 20 children and one adult have died after a bus returning from a school trip crashed in the eastern district of Kapchorwa. Several others, including teachers, were injured when the bus veered off the road on Thursday evening. Britain's governing Labour Party will confirm Andy Burnham as its new leader on Friday, paving the way for him to replace Keir Starmer as Prime Minister. Mr. Burnham, who recently won a seat in Parliament after having been Mayor of Greater Manchester, faced no challenges for the Labour leadership. The Japanese Parliament has maintained its bar on women succeeding to the imperial throne, even as it enacted changes to the succession laws. Sanae Takeuchi, Japan's first female prime minister, opposes allowing a woman to become monarch. From Tokyo, here's Kurumi Mori.
4: It's the biggest overhaul to Japan's imperial system in decades. The revised imperial house law introduces two major changes. First, female members of the imperial family can now keep their royal status after marrying commoners instead of having to leave the family after marriage. And second, male descendants of 11 former imperial branches can be adopted back into the family after being removed following the Second World War. But one key issue remains untouched. Princess Aiko, the current emperor's only child, still cannot inherit the throne, leaving the broader debate over female succession unresolved.
0: A shirt worn by the football legend Pelé during the 1958 World Cup final has sold for $4.9 million at auction in New York. That makes it the second most valuable football jersey of all time. 4 years ago, the shirt Diego Maradona wore when he scored the Hand of God goal for Argentina against England at the 1986 World Cup went for $9.3 million. That's the latest world news from the BBC.
5: Fox News. I'm John Saucier. The United States launching a fresh wave of military strikes against Iranian targets, escalating a conflict.

0: conflict that again has closed off some key maritime corridors. President Trump declaring the United States will now act as the guardian of the Hormuz Strait, effectively ending immediate hopes for a peaceful resolution.
1: And then they broke up that deal immediately because they found out there was something in the deal they didn't like. And they're wired differently, and we're not going to put up with it. We are just going forward. We're attacking them tonight.
0: Global oil prices surging more than 9%. Today's markets reacted to renewed hostilities. After the sudden passing of 71-year-old South Carolina Senator Lindsey Graham, his colleague Senator Tommy Tuberville appeared on Fox Business to reflect on the late senator's legacy.
2: It's a sad day here in the Senate. It's been a sad day the last 2 days. You never know what's going to happen. Life is short.
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3: With a Wall Street Business Report, I'm Bob Agnew. Taiwan chipmaker TSMC says it will spend another $100 billion to expand manufacturing in the U.S.
4: The AI boom has seen TSMC, or Taiwan Semiconductor Manufacturing Company, forecast record high profits, as the company is also a key supplier to NVIDIA and Apple. I'm Karen Shamas.
3: The White House is highlighting new economic data.
5: Press Secretary Caroline Levitt says the latest inflation report is another sign the administration's economic policy are delivering results for American consumers.
6: Inflation dropped 0.4% last month. Prices fell, including for gasoline, electricity, non-prescription drugs, car insurance, medical care services, and hotels, delivering relief for American working families.
5: The White House says bringing down costs for working families remains a top priority. Willie Nelson, The White House.
3: On Wall Street at the close, the Dow was up by 105 points, the NASDAQ down 387. For the Wall Street Business Report, I'm Bob Agnew.
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7: The year 2026, it's just a couple of years now, but that year, 2026, is going to be a special year, especially for female farmers.
9: An effort years in the making.
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9: Is now ramping up for an upcoming year-long recognition and celebration.
11: It's time for more work. The work that will go into making sure that 2026, people all over the world will recognize the impact of women farmers.
9: Former Agriculture Deputy Secretary Krista Harden and the current Deputy Secretary Xochitl Torres-Small, respectively, at a recent kickoff event at USDA headquarters for International Year of the Women Farmer event planning. The United Nations resolution was approved in May, presented by Deputy Secretary Torres-Small and U.S. Ambassador to the UN Linda Thomas-Greenfield.
12: All the women in the world in the global labor force, two-fifths work in agri-food systems. In many regions, that number is even higher.
9: I'm Rod Bain reporting for the U.S. Department of Agriculture in Washington, D.C.
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13: Your first alert forecast. Humidity increases on Friday, leading to afternoon and evening thunderstorms. I'm First Alert Meteorologist Dylan Godet.
14: I pledge allegiance to the flag of the United States of America and to the republic for which it stands, one nation, under God, indivisible, with liberty and justice for all.

0: Welcome to Lighten Up, brought to you by Compassion International, releasing children from poverty in Jesus' name. Lighten Up is a moment to brighten your day and encourage your walk with Christ. I'm Wes Stafford of Compassion International, inviting you to join my friend Ken Davis with a fun message about the rewards of charity.
1: Pastor told his congregation that the church needed some extra money. He asked the people to consider donating a little more than usual, and he said that whoever gave the most would be able to pick out three hymns. After the offering plates were passed, the pastor glanced down and noticed that someone had placed a $1,000 bill in the offering. He was so excited that he immediately shared his joy with the congregation and said he'd like to personally thank the person who placed that in the plate. A very quiet, elderly, saintly-looking lady all the way in the back shyly raised her hand. The pastor asked her to come up front. She made her way slowly up front, and he told her how wonderful it was that she gave so much, and in thanks, he asked her to pick out three hymns. The little old lady's eyes brightened as she looked over the congregation, pointed to the three most handsome men in the building, and said, "I'll take him and him and him." It is rare to find a person who gives expecting nothing in return. The Pharisees made a public spectacle of their giving so they'd be noticed. I've met only a few people who give for the sheer joy of giving. They do get something in return, the desire to give even more. God loves cheerful givers. Lighten up your wallet and live.
0: 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I'm Dr. Wes Stafford on behalf of Compassion saying thanks for caring and thanks for listening.

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1: I'm Ted Linder. As the conflict with Iran continues, the Pentagon launching strikes against a commercial vessel Thursday, claiming the ship was attempting to break a U.S. naval blockade of Iranian ports.
2: For the first time since President Trump ordered a resumption of the naval blockade, U.S. forces disabled an oil tanker, firing Hellfire missiles at the stacks, trying to run through it to Iran's Karg Island.
1: Fox's Lucas Tomlinson. And President Trump announcing Thursday's administration will release declassified documents, he says, show evidence China interfered in the 2020 election, addressing the nation from the White House Thursday night. He claimed the country worked to discredit his accomplishments.
3: The Chinese government's strategy against the United States was focused on undermining domestic confidence in the U.S. president. They wanted to just make you sound like your president wasn't so hot.
1: President Trump using his address to urge Congress to pass the Save America Act. 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
4: With the Wall Street Business Report, I'm Bill Alexander. Shoppers slowed their spending in June from May as they spent less to fill their gas tanks because of falling gasoline prices. But the report released by the Commerce Department on Thursday showed consumers continued resilience despite ongoing economic uncertainty as they bought cars and took advantage of summer sales events. Retail sales rose 0.2% in June after being up a revised 1% in May. After weeks of speculation, Uber officially agreed to acquire Delivery Hero, a purchase that will take the ride-hailing and delivery giant status to new heights and to nearly 100 markets across Europe, the Middle East, Latin America, and Asia. The number of Americans applying for jobless aid in the week ending July 11th dropped by 8,000 to 208,000. That's according to the Labor Department. And the benchmark 30-year fixed-rate mortgage rate rose to 6.55% from 6.49% last week. For the Wall Street Business Report, I'm Bill Alexander in Washington.
5: First alert forecast. Humidity increases on Friday, leading to afternoon and evening thunderstorms. I'm First Alert Meteorologist Dylan Godet.

Matthew chapter 14, when the disciples were in the ship in the midst of the sea, being tossed with waves, for the wind was contrary. In the fourth watch of the night, Jesus went unto them walking on the sea. And when the disciples saw him walking on the sea, they were troubled, saying, "It is a spirit." And they cried out for help. But straightway Jesus spake unto them, saying, "Be of good cheer, it is I, be not afraid." And Peter answered him and said, "Lord, if it be thou, bid me to come to thee upon the water." And he said, "Come." And when Peter was come down out of the ship, he walked on the water to go to Jesus. But when he saw the wind boisterous, he was afraid. And beginning to sink, he cried out, "Lord, save me."

faith, wherefore didst thou doubt? Being tossed in this life by disappointments and temptations, we are very much the same as this disciple. If we want to live for Jesus, we must keep our eyes on Him and not the pleasures

0: I'm Gary Duncan, the technical producer of the By the Way program. You may have heard the news that Paul Demeter has been called home to be with the Lord on November 30th, 2025. I had the pleasure of working with Paul for over 30 years. Paul was the same on the air as he was off the air. A soft-spoken, kind, loving person with a deep love for his family, friends, you the listeners, and of course, Jesus. He wanted to reach as many people as possible with the good news of Christ. The By the Way program will be ending after tomorrow's program. On tomorrow's program, we'll hear from Paul's son, John. He'll speak with us on that final program. And by the way, it's been an honor working behind the scenes to bring you this program.
1: One of the handiest tools for home gardeners is also one of the most rarely seen around gardens. It's called a broad fork. Just imagine a pitchfork on steroids. The tines of this tool are much heavier and usually straight. And a broad fork, unlike a pitchfork, has two handles. How does it work and what does it do? Well, the purpose of a broad fork is to manually break up densely packed soil to improve aeration and drainage. The gardener steps up on the crossbar that drives the tines into the ground. The gardener then steps backward while pulling backwards on the handles, and this causes the tines to rise through the soil, leaving the soil layers intact and preserving topsoil structure. Go to YouTube and just search for broad fork.
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3: First alert forecast. Humidity increases on Friday, leading to afternoon and evening thunderstorms. I'm First Alert meteorologist Dylan Godet.

0: Now let's take a moment and laugh with John Brannion.
1: According to science, goldfish have a 6-second memory. Kind of makes the whole evening worthwhile, doesn't it? 6 seconds. And I guess it makes sense that a fish would have a short memory. You can tell that by looking at the system that we use to catch them. That would never work on an animal that could remember stuff. Big school of fish swimming around, drop a worm on a hook right in the middle of them. Fish is thinking, hey, there's a worm. Oh, Bob's got it. It's a trick. It's a trap. They got Bob. He's gone. He's gone. Hey, there's a worm.
0: I'm Tim DeTellis, president of New Missions. 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
1: Don't you know in the middle of the night, pull all them sinners going to hell for rolling them dice. Don't you know
2: in the middle of the night,
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2: Ezekiel saw the
1: wheat. He saw that wheat.

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1: News. I'm Gianna Gelosi. President Trump addressed the nation last night.
2: President Trump said in his White House remarks, as the midterms approach, he claimed the security of America's elections have been under attack.
3: January 2020 to June 2026. This is a cyber threat aimed at the very heart of our democracy.
2: Documents now on the White House website or what he says proves this. But Senate Minority Leader Chuck Schumer said Trump's plan was to cast doubt in voters' minds before November.
1: Fox's Gernal Scott, wildfire smoke from Canada spreading across the U.S.
4: All the way from the Great Lakes, even out as far as New England, and in a number of major cities today, air quality readings surged to levels so dangerous that one public health expert said nobody should be outside.
1: Fox's Kevin Cork, America's listening to Fox News.
5: With the Wall Street Business Report, I'm Bill Alexander. Shoppers slowed their spending in June from May as they spent less to fill their gas tanks because of falling gasoline prices. But the report released by the Commerce Department on Thursday showed consumers' continued resilience despite ongoing economic uncertainty as they bought cars and took advantage of summer sales events. Retail sales rose 0.2% in June after being up a revised 1% in May. After weeks of speculation, Uber officially agreed to acquire Delivery Hero, a purchase that will take the ride-hailing and delivery giant status to new heights and to nearly 100 markets across Europe, the Middle East, Latin America, and Asia. The number of Americans applying for jobless aid in the week ending July 11th dropped by 8,000 to 208,000. That's according to the Labor Department. And the benchmark 30-year fixed-rate mortgage rate rose to 6.55% from 6.49% last week. For the Wall Street Business Report, I'm Bill Alexander in Washington.
6: Your first alert forecast, humidity increases on Friday leading to afternoon and evening thunderstorms. I'm First Alert Meteorologist Dylan Godet.

my face he didn't see. And he left the 99, came searching for me. All alone and weary in some far off troubled land, crying out for mercy, holding up a feeble hand, knowing I was done forever till the shepherd heard my plea. When he left the 99 and came searching for me, he lifted me from darkness, a shelter from all harm. At last I knew I was safely back in my shepherd's home. When my trials here are over and my journey is complete, and I'm safely home with Jesus, back in my shepherd's keep, I will praise him forever throughout eternity for leaving the 99 and come searching for me.

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1: Is there a comment that constantly garners more comments because the original comment was so intriguing? I hear one every day. A comment so viable, so intriguing, that everyone is commenting on that original comment. It's the Focus on the Family commentary. A comment that resounds for families everywhere, garnering constant comments indeed.
2: Critics of religion say it's all make-believe. They say the Bible is nothing but a collection of fairy tales. And people who profess faith in God, well, they may as well believe in magic and unicorns. When I hear people talk about faith like that, I scratch my head. Some of the stories in the Bible are remarkable, but there's nothing akin to fairy dust and houses made of candy. The Bible doesn't sugarcoat human suffering, corruption, or the consequences of evil. It never encourages us to close our eyes and pretend that things are better than they actually are. Quite the opposite. Scripture urges us to open our eyes wide and see things clearly. We're not to deny reality, but to confront it. That doesn't sound like some kind of nursery rhyme to me. Properly understood, faith and spirituality illuminate our blind spots and help us see the unfiltered truth. Because as Jesus said, it's the truth that sets us free. Faith is an anchor in times of uncertainty. It fills our lives with genuine hope because it's rooted in reality. It proclaims a truth that is so all-encompassing that it applies to everyone, everywhere, throughout history. For this reason and many others, a life anchored in faith is not fake or imaginary. It's beautiful, life-giving, and rugged enough to withstand adversity. Because we don't close our eyes and make believe, we open our eyes wide to the truth. For more to help you thrive, go to FocusOnTheFamily.com. I'm Jim Daly.
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4: The Mets got the win on the road. They defeated the Phillies 4-1. Francisco Alvarez hit two solo home runs for his seventh career multi-home run game. Juan Soto did leave the game due to left calf soreness, but the team is saying that he will be ready to go for the rest of the weekend series. Phillies reliever Brad Keller has a torn UCL and is expected to miss the rest of the season. Major League Baseball also issued a new policy effective today, banning teams from accessing AI technology to shape in-game strategy on league-issued dugout iPads. The ratings have been released for the All-Star Game from Tuesday, and close to 8.8 million viewers tuned in on Fox, making it the most-watched All-Star Game since 2018. In the WNBA, the Fire beat the Mystics 75-56. In the NHL, Connor McMichael is re-signing with the St. Louis Blues on a 6-year, $40.5 million extension.
5: Marshall University has had some highly decorated coaches in its history. Do you know which coach led their teams to the most wins? Cam Henderson's teams won 436 basketball, football, and baseball games at Marshall. That was the most in school history until Shonda Stanton arrived as the Herd softball coach. She passed Henderson's win total in 2014 and won 560 games in her 18 seasons at Marshall. With your Marshall Health Marshall Minute, I'm Steve Cotton.

tobacco companies because the smoking people claim years ago we were not properly warned of the dangers of smoking cigarettes. We did not have any idea that it was bad for us. Which means somebody's first cigarette looked like this.

0: This is the Family Comedy Minute. Let's enjoy some fun with the comedy of John Branion.
1: Smoking is bad for you. And evidently there were people that needed to be told. There are lawsuits. Smoking people are suing the tobacco.

0: that's good.
1: We hope you've enjoyed this Family Comedy Minute. Have a great day.
2: Had it not been for Calvin.

0: Lisa Henson, will you give her a hand? Well, say his name, Jesus, church.
1: Jesus.
0: Say it again.
1: Jesus.
0: Did you know that all hell trembles at the very sound of his name? When you need help and you need it in a hurry, well, you can depend on Jesus to be there. Amen. I like the part in this song where it says, wasted blood would flood the streets of sin society. Everywhere we look, we're living in the last days, and everywhere we turn, sin, sin, sin on every hand. Sin will not enter into the gates of heaven, amen. He's coming back for a church without spot, without wrinkle. Glory to God. Glory. He's coming back for his bride. Glory. One of these days, the dead in Christ are going to rise first, amen. Then those that are saved and born again, we're going home, amen, at last. I want her to slow it down and sing it pretty, if you'll give her that key. Where would we be? I'll tell you where we'd be. We'd be lost forever without a hope. But in 1997, there is hope, amen, in Jesus Christ. Say his name again, church. There's just something about the name of Jesus.

0: Ladies and gentlemen,
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0: please make welcome for the very first time in Bucharest, Romania.
1: Să le spunem bun venit pentru prima dată în București, România.
0: Debuting their brand new song, Any Other Man.
1: Interpretând cel mai nou cântec al lor, Any Other Man.
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1: News. I'm Gianna Gelosi. President Trump addressed the nation last night.
2: President Trump said in his White House remarks, as the midterms approach, he claimed the security of America's elections have been under attack.
3: January 2020 to June 2026. This is a cyber threat aimed at the very heart of our democracy.
2: Documents now on the White House website or what he says proves this. But Senate Minority Leader Chuck Schumer said Trump's plan was to cast doubt in voters' minds before November.
1: Fox's Grinnell Scott, wildfire smoke from Canada spreading across the U.S.
4: All the way from the Great Lakes, even out as far as New England, and in a number of major cities today, air quality readings surged to levels so dangerous that one public health expert said nobody should be outside.
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5: Your first alert forecast, humidity increases on Friday leading to afternoon and evening thunderstorms. I'm First Alert meteorologist Dylan Godet.

0: Fort Gay,
1: Fallsburg,
0: Louisa,
1: Lavalette,
0: Webbville,
1: Westmoreland,
0: Crum,
1: Chapman,
0: Cerrito,
1: Canova,
0: Lomansville,
1: Blaine,
0: Wayne.
2: The station that covers Wayne and Lawrence counties. We're WFGH Fort Gay and a whole lot more.
3: A member of the Continental Congress in 1774, John Adams assisted in the formation of the Declaration of Independence and became the second president of the United States.
4: His prolific articles helped fuel anti-British sentiment while advocating for the rights of colonial citizens under the authority of British rule.
3: In 1776, he described the complicated nature of the American colonies to his friend James Warren.
5: The management of so complicated and mighty a machine as the United Colonies required the meekness of Moses, the patience of Job, and the wisdom of Solomon, added to the valor of David.
3: Toward the end of John Adams' life, he wrote to Thomas Jefferson, "I have examined all, and the result is that the Bible is the best book in the world."
5: Engage with the Bible, this book of all books.
4: Brought to you by Museum of the Bible.
6: Ricky Henderson's 130 stolen bases in the 1982 season has stood as the modern-day Major League record for some 40 years now. But the Marshall softball record for most steals in a season is not nearly that old. Do you know who holds the mark? In the 2017 season, Marshall's Alicia D'Orazio stole 56 bases. That not only set the Marshall record, she led the entire nation in steals that year. With your Marshall Health Marshall Minute, I'm Steve Cotton.
7: Your First Alert forecast. Humidity increases on Friday, leading to afternoon and evening thunderstorms. I'm First Alert meteorologist Dylan Godet.

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1: 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All right, I'll get him.
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1: She wants him dead, but first, let him blow his nose one more time. Well, let me throw him outside. No, no! To the toilet! Apparently, the toilet is capital punishment for bugs that enter your home. Oh, no. I'll flush.
0: Get more laughs over at DarrenStreblo.com.

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1: News. I'm Gian Gelosi. The U.S. expanding the air campaign against Iran.
2: The targeting of roads, bridges, and bases around the port city of Bandar Abbas is significant because it cuts off Iran's Revolutionary Guard Corps supply routes, essentially isolating them. Bandar Abbas is key to controlling the Strait of Hormuz.
1: Fox's Madeline Rivera, Iran retaliated with attacks on U.S. allied countries across the region. Catastrophic flash flooding in Texas killed at least two people with states of emergency declared across 59 counties.
3: Over 2 feet of rain has fallen and inundated rivers, streams, and creeks from across the region. Uvalde yesterday, we woke up to just apocalyptic scenes as water rushing through all of the main roads in that town.
1: Fox Weather's Robert Ray, Andy Burnham officially declared the leader of Britain's Labour Party. 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
4: Your First Alert forecast. Humidity increases on Friday, leading to afternoon and evening thunderstorms. I'm First Alert meteorologist Dylan Godet.

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1: Hello, and welcome to another story of America's faith. I'm Richard Lee. Major General Richard Henry Lee said this about George Washington. He was first in war, first in peace, and first in the hearts of his countrymen. Washington was known as the father of our country and the American Moses. How is it possible for this one man to have led a weak union of colonies to victory over the mighty British Empire, oversee the Constitutional Convention, and be unanimously elected as our first president? Most sources cite his high moral character and his unshakable faith in God as the reason for his remarkable leadership. 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For more information about God and America, visit us at there'shope.org. 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
3: The Mets got the win on the road. They defeated the Phillies 4-1. Francisco Alvarez hit two solo home runs for his seventh career multi-home run game. Juan Soto did leave the game due to left calf soreness, but the team is saying that he will be ready to go for the rest of the weekend series. Phillies reliever Brad Keller has a torn UCL and is expected to miss the rest of the season. Major League Baseball also issued a new policy effective today, banning teams from accessing AI technology to shape in-game strategy on league-issued dugout iPads. The ratings have been released for the All-Star Game from Tuesday, and close to 8.8 million viewers tuned in on Fox, making it the most-watched All-Star Game since 2018. In the WNBA, the Fire beat the Mystics 75-56. In the NHL, Connor McMichael is re-signing with the St. Louis Blues on a six-year, $40.5 million extension.
4: Marshall golfers have long dominated the West Virginia amateur scene. It's been that way for decades. But among all those Marshall players, do you know who won the most individual championships while playing at Marshall? Among all the great Marshall golfers all time, Harold Payne set a record when he won four individual titles between 1975 and 77, and then Jonathan Clark matched that with two wins in 95 and two more in 96. With your Marshall Health Marshall Minute, I'm Steve Cotton.

0: You're listening to Lighten Up, brought to you by Compassion International, releasing children from poverty in Jesus' name. Lighten Up is a dose of joy to encourage your walk with Jesus. I'm Dr. Wes Stafford on behalf of Compassion, warning you to stand back as author, speaker, and comedian Ken Davis finds adventure even in the closet.
1: Last night, I had a terrifying experience. On our way back to Tennessee from Colorado, Diane and I had checked into a hotel for the night. We ate a late dinner and were exhausted by the time we turned out the lights. At some time in the night, I woke up and realized I needed to use the bathroom. I didn't want to wake Diane, so I shuffled along the wall using only the dim light from the parking lot that filtered into the room around the curtains. As I turned to enter the bathroom, I could suddenly see an older man in his underwear standing there. Instinctively, my fist flew out, and I felt a searing pain as my fist hit what was actually the mirror door on the closet. The older man was my own reflection, and he was obviously in pain. Fortunately, the commotion did not wake my wife, and my ego was bruised far worse than my fist. The whole incident got me thinking, how often in life do we respond in fear to threats that really don't exist? How commonly do we fail to turn on the light that would vanquish the false threat in an instant? 2 Timothy 1:7 says, "For God hath not given us a spirit of fear, but of power, of love, and of a sound mind." I think I've learned my lesson about fear and love. Now I'm waiting for the sound mind. Lighten up and live.
0: 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This is Dr. Wes Stafford of Compassion International. 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
1: News. I'm Therese Crowley. President Trump with a primetime reveal that China denies today, alleging China interfered in the 2020 election in favor of Joe Biden.
2: They knew I was wise to them, charged them billions and billions of dollars worth of tariffs, and built the strongest military anywhere in the world.
1: Charging China illegally accessed 220 million voter files, urging the passage of the Save America Act for voter ID. CENTCOM's sixth day of strikes on Iran, taking down bridges in the port of Bandar Abbas to degrade Iran's ability to target shipping. Taco Bell removing its iceberg lettuce from Mexico, investigated as a possible source of the cyclospora outbreak.
3: The state cases ahead of the CDC, that number is over 5,000. It highlights the severity of the outbreak, with concern that the problem will get worse before it gets better.
1: Fox's Nate Foy. 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
4: Your first alert forecast. Humidity increases on Friday, leading to afternoon and evening thunderstorms. I'm First Alert Meteorologist Dylan Godet.

0: History was made on today's date. Stay tuned for an American Minute with Bill Federer.
1: Bartolome de las Casas, the Apostle of the Indies, died this day, July 17, 1566. He was one of the first Christian missionaries known for his devotion to the oppressed and enslaved natives of Latin America. His work, Apologetic History of the Indies, published in 1530, exposed the oppression of the Indians in forced labor and influenced Madrid to enact new laws to protect them. Bartolome stated, "The main goal of divine providence in discovering these tribes is the conversion and well-being of souls, and to this goal, everything temporal must necessarily be directed."
0: This has been an American Minute with Bill Federer. For a free transcript, call American Minute at 1-888-USA-WORD.
2: The Major League Baseball record for most doubles in a season is 67 by Earl Webb for the 1931 Boston Red Sox. But what's the Marshall baseball record for the most doubles in a single season? The Marshall record for most doubles in a single season is a new one, set just last season when the Herd's Owen Ayers knocked 23 two-baggers, breaking the record of 22 held by Eric Pinkerton for more than 20 years. With your Marshall Health Marshall Minute, I'm Steve Cotton.
3: Your first alert forecast. Humidity increases on Friday, leading to afternoon and evening thunderstorms. I'm First Alert Meteorologist Dylan Godet.

0: Welcome to the Family Comedy Minute, featuring comedy that is safe for the entire family. Now here's a laugh from Tim Hawkins.
1: I hate animals. I'm going to be true with you. I don't like them. I don't. If I was Noah, it'd just be me and you here right now. You know what I'm saying? You wouldn't be reading about no ark. It'd be a 10-foot pontoon boat you'd be reading about in the good book. Oh, my gosh. I got one of my best friends. He lets his dog lick him in the face. Like, what are you doing? Like, what are you doing? He goes, man, the dog's tongue's the cleanest part of its body. Dude, I was driving off. I saw him cleaning off the dirtiest part.

0: part of his body. You know what I'm saying? That's right. Your logic's a little flawed there, dog whisperer.
1: We hope you've enjoyed this Family Comedy Minute, brought to you by New Missions. 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
1: The Federal Reserve's preferred inflation gauge accelerated in April, focusing attention on the central bank's ongoing struggle to bring price increases back to its 2% target, dimming hopes for a near-term interest rate cut. The Personal Consumption Expenditures Price Index rose 0.4% in April. The average rate on the 30-year fixed-rate mortgage climbed to 6.53% last week. That's the highest level in 9 months. Rising inflation concerns and elevated Treasury yields continued to pressure borrowing costs. Joy Furniture is recalling about 10,400 Talon and Royce sofas, love seats, and recliners after dozens of overheating incidents involving the power recliner switch. The power switch can malfunction and overheat, creating a fire hazard. The furniture was mostly sold in the Northeast. I'm Mark Huffman. Learn more at consumeraffairs.com.
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3: The year 2026, it's just a couple of years now, but that year, 2026, is going to be a special year, especially for female farmers.
5: An effort years in the making.
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5: Is now ramping up for an upcoming year-long recognition and celebration.
7: It's time for more work. The work that will go into making sure that 2026, people all over the world will recognize the impact of women farmers.
5: Former Agriculture Deputy Secretary Krista Harden and the current Deputy Secretary Xochitl Torres Small, respectively, at a recent kickoff event at USDA headquarters for International Year of the Women Farmer event planning. The United Nations resolution was approved in May, presented by Deputy Secretary Torres Small and U.S. Ambassador to the UN Linda Thomas Greenfield.
8: All the women in the world in the global labor force, 2/5 work in agri-food systems. In many regions, that number is even higher.
5: I'm Rod Bain reporting for the U.S. Department of Agriculture in Washington, D.C.
3: 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Our pearl of wisdom today reminds us that you know you're getting old. Well, you know you're getting old when it takes you longer to rest up than it does to get tired. That's your pearl of wisdom here on the farm, and I'm Ish.
9: Attitude is everything. I'm Mitch Anthony with today's Daily Dose. Too often, we wish for what we ought to work for. Look at the billions of dollars pumped every year into lotteries. What would $1 billion in wish money do if it were put to work? Many people have realized that in this world, you don't often get what you think you deserve. You get what you go out and get. Wishing for something to happen is no replacement for having the courage to make something happen. The beginning to every success story is a wish, but the rest of the chapters are about toil, commitment, dedication, and perseverance. Clementine Paddleford gave great advice to her daughter when she said, "Never grow a wishbone, daughter, where a backbone ought to be. Simply put, we need both, a wishbone and a backbone. The backbone works to see what the wishbone only hopes to see. No great dreams are ever realized exclusive of some nightmarish incidents. Those who survive are those who, when the wishbone is broken, have the backbone to persevere." Mitch Anthony reminding you once again that life is whatever you make it.
10: 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Humidity increases on Friday, leading to afternoon and evening thunderstorms. I'm First Alert Meteorologist Dylan Godet.

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1: 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When conditions are good, it can be a magical experience. 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

0: You deserve a laugh today. Let's enjoy a family comedy minute with Jeff Allen.
1: I was in Sun City, the retirement community. You've been over there? Senior citizens drive golf carts, licensed by the state and everything. I only mention it because I saw one overturned in a ditch. See, you're as sick as I am, because that was... I saw it. That was my reaction, man. Some dude lost control of a golf cart, man. At what point do you just voluntarily give up the driver's license? I just walk in the DMV and go, I quit. I can't even drive a stupid golf cart, man. How'd you like to get the black box back from that accident? The pedal's stuck. I'm doing 11, no 12. I'm up to 14. I can't hang on. Tell the wife I love her.
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1: News. I'm DeAngelosi. The U.S. expanding its air campaign to include bridges near the Strait of Hormuz. The attacks designed to cut off a key supply route for Iranian forces.
2: The Strait of Hormuz has been very active for the past 6 days, as well as its coastline, and remains very tense this morning. Recent U.S. strikes have targeted bridges in some of the port cities there. Bandar Khamir is one of the port cities. We've seen Bandar Abbas hit for several days in a row now.
1: Fox's Mike Tobin. Now an update on the cyclosporiasis outbreak sickening thousands across the country.
3: Health officials are investigating Taco Bell's iceberg lettuce supplier as a possible source for the outbreak. The FDA and CDC traced the illness in some states to lettuce grown in Mexico. The Wall Street Journal reports it's from a company called Taylor Farms.
1: Fox's Nate Foy. More than 5,000 cases in 34 states, most of them in Michigan. 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
4: With the Wall Street Business Report, I'm Rich Thomason. Wall Street opened lower this morning as world markets tumbled, with Tokyo's Nikkei 225 losing 4% amid a sell-off of computer chip makers and other AI-related shares. Shares in Taiwan fell 6.5%. Oil prices are surging as fighting in the Middle East intensifies. Crude prices are up more than 10% in just a week. The average long-term mortgage rate climbed this week to its highest level in almost a year, driving up borrowing costs for prospective home buyers. Mortgage buyer Freddie Mac says benchmark 30-year fixed mortgage rate rose to 6.55%, up from 6.49% last week. Netflix slumped more than 11% overnight. The video streaming company's forecast for the current quarter fell below Wall Street's expectations. For the Wall Street Business Report, I'm Rich Thomason.
5: Your first alert forecast. Humidity increases on Friday, leading to afternoon and evening thunderstorms. I'm First Alert Meteorologist Dylan Godet.

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1: Profile America, July 17th. Harvard University, founded in Cambridge, Massachusetts in 1636, is the oldest institution of higher education in the United States. 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Today, there are 66 dental schools at universities across the United States and Puerto Rico. Graduates of these and foreign schools make up the 114,500 dentists nationwide. 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
2: 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Humidity increases on Friday, leading to afternoon and evening thunderstorms. I'm First Alert meteorologist Dylan Godet.

0: But Eve, being female, signed up for the daytime, nighttime, weekend, unlimited roaming plan. And we've been trying to bridge the gap ever since.
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1: News. I'm Chris Foster. Following up on President Trump's primetime speech about election security, Homeland Security Secretary Mark Wayne Mullen says the federal government will help states with election security support.
2: If these states want a grant and they want to be reimbursed to work or to run federal elections, they're going to have to implement security issues.
1: Democrats say this is all about undermining confidence in this year's elections. Wildfire smoke spreading farther south, down to South Carolina, the worst of it still closer to the Canadian border.
3: The source of all this, of course, thousands of miles away from hundreds of wildfires that continue to burn in Canada right now, sending smoke into the Midwest and Northeast. Forecasters expect conditions to improve this weekend as storms move in and clear the air.
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4: Your first alert forecast. Humidity increases on Friday, leading to afternoon and evening thunderstorms. I'm First Alert Meteorologist Dylan Godet.

0: Treasure on This Date update for July 17th. Pilot Rongway Corrigan took off from New York today in 1938, supposedly heading to Los Angeles. He landed in London, saying he'd mistakenly followed the wrong end of his compass. On this date in 1955...
1: To all who come to this happy place, welcome. Disneyland is your land.
0: Walt Disney opened Disneyland to kids of all ages. And today in 1968... The Beatles cartoon movie Yellow Submarine premiered in London. Born on this date, actors David Hasselhoff, Donald Sutherland, Diane Carroll, and...
2: I'm going to give America the English dub...
0: The great Jimmy Cagney. I'm Mitch Davis, and that's your On This Date update.
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4: Free agent LeBron James made another awkward live podcast appearance today. This time the king of indecision repeatedly used the phrase, trust the process, leading the crowd to believe he was dropping a hint that he was going to sign with the Philadelphia 76ers, only to have James insist he didn't mean anything by it.
5: I want to, you know, join a franchise that kind of shares the same, you know, Bible as myself, and that's like trusting the process more than anything. I think you trust the process of actually getting to that point. Process as I was drafted in like 2003.
4: Golf in round two of the Open Championship, Australian Lucas Herbert has a two-shot lead at 8 under par overall ahead of Americans Jackson Suber and Cameron Young.

to get to the next load of laundry. In fact, she's the only person I know who treats laundry like a game of go fish. She will come through the house on a given afternoon and say, "Hey, I'm getting up a load of darks. You got anything?"

0: clean our house. 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I don't know why. 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
1: Get more laughs over at DarrenStreblo.com.

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1: The year 2026. It's just a couple of years now, but that year, 2026, is going to be a special year, especially for female farmers.
3: An effort years in the making.
4: Started many years ago, and I actually got to work on it myself when I was at USDA with great leaders.
3: Is now ramping up for an upcoming year-long recognition and celebration.
5: It's time for more work. The work that will go into making sure that 2026, people all over the world will recognize the impact of women farmers.
3: Former Agriculture Deputy Secretary Krista Harden and the current Deputy Secretary Xochitl Torres Small, respectively, at a recent kickoff event at USDA headquarters for International Year of the Women Farmer event planning. The United Nations resolution was approved in May, presented by Deputy Secretary Torres Small and U.S. Ambassador to the UN Linda Thomas Greenfield.
6: All the women in the world in the global labor force, two-fifths work in agri-food systems. In many regions, that number is even higher.
3: I'm Rod Bain reporting for the U.S. Department of Agriculture in Washington, D.C.
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7: 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Humidity increases on Friday, leading to afternoon and evening thunderstorms. I'm First Alert Meteorologist Dylan Godet.
8: Hello, I'm Jerry Stewart, and this is One Moment in America. When I was a boy growing up in Texas, one of my dad's favorite questions was, "Son, if you call a dog's tail a leg, how many legs does he have?" The answer? Listen to this story. When I was a young boy and I came to my dad with something someone had told me, often he would ask me the question, "Son, if you call a dog's tail a leg, how many legs would he have?" Five, right? No, calling a tail a leg doesn't make it a leg. My point? 2 points. First, don't be so quick to believe something just because someone says it's so. Check it out for yourself. Second, be sure before you say something as fact that it is fact. There's way too much half-truths and downright lies flying around our country today. Please don't add to that list. Instead, be a truth-teller. I'm Jerry Stewart, and that was One Moment in America.

0: When it comes to news, we're first in country. Country News Now. Tim McGraw answers the question, who's the worst singer in his family?
1: I'm the worst singer in the family. All of my girls can sing, and sure, Faith is one of the greatest singers in the world. So I'm the low man on the totem pole. So I think they'd rather sing with their mom than they would me.
2: I always say singing with Faith's like a NASCAR trying to keep up with a Formula One race car because she's so damn good.
0: I'm Lisa Manning for Country News Now.

0: soothsayer Nostradamus said to predict the end of time. The end is near when cage power plants require special equipment in order to be heard. Today on American Biker Minute, Jeff Ryan for American Biker Minute. New cages being delivered with audio software in order to provide the sound of increased performance. Mustangs, F-150s, Euros like Beamers and the People's Car are all in this game. Even proprietary fake engine noise software in an attempt to gain, dare we say, the biker's everyday experience. Ashley Simpson decide when a set of speakers is necessary to obtain the sensation of power. We're closer to the end than the beginning of time. American Biker Minute, your passport to the open road on two wheels.
1: Ready!

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2: Free agent LeBron James made another awkward live podcast appearance today. This time the king of indecision repeatedly used the phrase, trust the process, leading the crowd to believe he was dropping a hint that he was going to the Philadelphia 76ers, only to have James insist he didn't mean anything by it. Listen.
3: I want to, you know, join a franchise that kind of shares the same, you know, model as myself, and that's like trusting the process more than anything. I think you trust the process of actually getting to that point.
2: Anyway, in golf in round two of the Open Championship, Australian Lucas Herbert at 8 under par overall has a 2-shot lead over Americans Jackson Suber and Cameron Young, who are at 6 under.
4: Ichiro Suzuki holds the Major League Baseball record for most base hits in a single season, banging out an amazing 262 for the 2004 Seattle Mariners. But who's the Ichiro of Marshall Baseball, the man with the most base hits in a season? 2001 was a big season for Marshall outfielder David Colangelo. He knocked 85 base hits that year, setting a thundering herd record that stands to this day. With your Marshall Health Marshall Minute, I'm Steve Cotton.
5: Your First Alert forecast. Humidity increases on Friday, leading to afternoon and evening thunderstorms. I'm First Alert meteorologist Dylan Godet.

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1: For my 8th birthday, I wanted my mom to get one of those bounce castles. 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I wanted her to get that, but she wouldn't, you know, she was always too fair. 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So instead, she got me a piñata. 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Nothing says child safety like taking a kid and blindfolding him and then spinning him around until he has vertigo and gonna vomit. 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Here you go. 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
0: 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I'm Tim DeTellis, president of New Missions. Have a blessed day.

0: concert history today on the Pure American Country Radio Minute. Welcome, I'm Bill Cody. So 70 years ago today, it was August 6, 1955, a major milestone took place as country music made its way west. The first all-star country concert in Los Angeles. The lineup? Hank Snow, Lefty Frizzell, Eddie Dean, and the Collins Kids. And the venue? The Hollywood Bowl. It was a statement. You see, country music wasn't just for the South anymore. The music was spreading. California was listening. And it was a real turning point that helped launch Bakersfield, that Bakersfield sound we know so well, and expand country's national footprint. On this date, country stepped into the spotlight in the City of Angels. I'm Bill Cody, and that's today's Pure American Country Radio Minute.
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0: Fort Gay,
1: Fallsburg,
0: Louisa,
1: Lavalette,
0: Webbville,
1: Westmoreland,
0: Crum,
1: Chapman,
0: Cerrito,
1: Canova,
0: Lomansville,
1: Blaine,
0: Wayne.
2: The station that covers Wayne and Lawrence counties. We're WFGH Fort Gay and a whole lot more.
3: Fox News, I'm Tom Graham. The U.S. military ramping up its attacks on Iran with airstrikes targeting roads and bridges. Fox's Mike Tobin.
4: The transportation network damaged by U.S. strikes. Bandar Kamir and Bandar Abbas both saw road bridges and rail bridges destroyed. The goal is to disrupt the ability of the Iranians to resupply and attack.
3: The increase in violence has led to a slowdown in shipping in the Strait of Hormuz. Global oil prices are once again on the rise. Federal health officials are linking one particular chain fast food restaurant to the outbreak of diarrhea-inducing cyclospora.
5: The CDC is now saying that more than 1,600 people who got sick reported eating at Taco Bell restaurants in five states: Indiana, Kentucky, Michigan, Ohio, and West Virginia.
3: Fox's Natalie Chuck. 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
6: Your First Alert forecast. Humidity increases on Friday, leading to afternoon and evening thunderstorms. I'm First Alert meteorologist Dylan Godet.
7: This is House Call for Health. It can be a tough decision for parents when to get a child a cell phone. But some new research might help with that decision, suggesting parents of young children may want to think twice about deciding whether to allow their kids to have a smartphone. The new study says using the device may be harmful to kids under age 12. The research finding that owning a smartphone during early adolescence is linked to an increased risk of mental health issues and obesity, also associated with a higher likelihood of depression and insufficient sleep. Scientists came up with those conclusions by analyzing data from more than 10,000 adolescents around the country. The researchers say parents should use care and consideration when they're making a decision about their children using the high-tech devices. That study was published in the peer-reviewed journal Pediatrics. For more health news, go to foxnewshealth.com. House Call for Health. I'm Lisa Brady, Fox News.
8: This is Larry King dropping in, brought to you by TrueCard. I want to talk to you about the Hot Fudge Sundae. The Hot Fudge Sundae is a great treat if you're 93 years old or if you're 8 years old. There's no human being on the planet who does not like a Hot Fudge Sundae. I was reminded of the Hot Fudge Sundae when I told a story about a lunch I had at the Bel Air Hotel years ago with President Reagan and his wife Nancy. As we were walking out, we encountered a wedding. The couple was so thrilled to see the three of us, we became part of the wedding party. We walked down the aisle with the bride. That was a day that couple will never forget. Afterward, the president sat down and got absorbed in a Hot Fudge Sundae. He was loving it. He was just eating it like he was a kid. He ordered a second one. He held that spoon and dipped it, kept putting it in his mouth. Watching him eat that Hot Fudge Sundae made me realize, when we grow up, we don't really grow up. Wouldn't you like a Hot Fudge Sundae right about now?
9: I don't know, maybe it's just me, but this guy's image just makes me think of drinking. It's Eric Church. He's got a drink in his hand. Of course he does.

0: Eric Church on Trucker Radio, and he's got a drink in his hand. Okay, maybe he's not drinking. He's just holding it for someone else. It's our drinking song week here on Trucker Radio, but now we're going to get sober, and we're going to talk to Jane Jezrawy. We haven't talked to Jane in a long time, and she's got a list, the top 20 list. Hello, Jane.
1: Hello, Stan.
0: How's it going?
1: Very well.
0: The big news is out. The list. The best fleets to drive for. Now, this is a North American list. It's not just Canadian or just American, right?
1: That's correct. It's North American. You can't make the list every year without improving because other people catch up. And some of the companies who have been on the list for a long time get taken off.
0: And the list is created by virtue of votes from people, for example, drivers, right?
1: That's part of it.
0: You're going to tell us about that when that happens, right?
1: I will, if you like.
0: Yeah, well, of course. Jane, thank you very much, and we will talk again when you give the big award out, okay?
1: All right, that sounds like a plan.
0: Okay, take care.
1: Thank you.

0: Town Pistols on Trucker Radio, and I only smoke when I drink. Coming up, we have a second hour of Trucker Radio continuing the drinking theme this week, and there are no shortage of songs. We put this show together in about 10 minutes, just one drinking song after another. Not hard to find. Tim Dennis has a doofus driver story. Again, it's, well, history repeats itself over and over and over. And even my left field song, this one is just simply called Drunk. One word.
1: Welcome to American Biker Minute. Hi, who's this?
2: Michelle, 29 Palms, California.
1: How's the 29 Palms weather?
2: Hot, very hot. But no humidity. Yes, no humidity.
1: We're not buying into that one. How do you escape the desert heats?
2: I-10. On the 10, just get out there and just go.
1: Today on American Biker Minute, Jeff Ryan for American Biker Minute. Hi, who's this?
3: Jeff.
1: Jeff, what's your best ride yet?
3: From 29 Palms to Sturgis, my best ride. It was real nice. Good ride.
1: Where else do you go?
3: Try anything more once. We go to L.A. a lot. We go to Palm Springs. We go to Vegas because we're out in the middle of the desert, so we got an option to go to Big Bear Lake. We go all over. That's why I like living in the desert.
1: American Biker Minute, your passport to the open road on two wheels.
4: No, Netflix is not adding an After Dark category, but so many people have been duped by the viral hoax that Netflix had to republish its policies about streaming adult content. It's just more proof that some folks will believe anything, like the rumor this week that Spotify is introducing a new feature that'll play music based on your financial situation. Would you let AI pick your baby's name? A lot of parents have been asking chatbots for help with one name that keeps popping up, and now Alara has suddenly become the baby name of the year, except AI didn't invent it. It found it on Reddit, where it's been talked about for years. Okay, so what were some of the worst new gadgets at this week's Consumer Electronics Show? There was a lollipop that plays music through your teeth when you bite down on it, or the internet-connected treadmill with a built-in AI coach that can yell at you to go faster, but also collects all your biometric data. But it was Samsung's new talking AI fridge that had most people scratching their heads. That's what's trending. I'm Christian Chase.
5: Let's go to Vegas. We'll all get drunk in
6: Vegas. Woo-hoo.
5: Let's steal a cop car because it'd be really funny.
6: Yeah. Think you gonna get away with it? Not up in here.
7: Not up

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1: It's Gord Bamford on Trucker Radio, and you know, that song is not necessarily about drinking. I mean, Alicia, you chose it, right?
2: Well, it's more about finishing work and then going and having, which there's nothing wrong with that, going home
1: having
2: to have
1: a beer.
2: No,
1: as long
2: as you
1: don't.
2: Looking forward for Friday to come, which I'm pretty sure everybody does most of the time.
1: Yeah, as long as you don't have too many beers and then try to drive home.
3: Right.
2: Yes.
1: All right, we're back to drinking songs now. We're going to go to a classic. And again, I talked about the difference between the old drinking songs in country music and the new ones, because now the new ones seem to glamorize drinking and sometimes driving, because they always involve a vehicle. And then there's booze. And then there's girls and tight jeans and shorts and stuff.
2: Mm-hmm.
1: Well, Merle was a whole lot
3: different.
1: Two out
3: of three ain't bad.
1: Well, yeah, that's true. So
2: depends on who you're talking to.
3: True.
1: So here's a classic from Merle Haggard. I think I'll just stay here and drink. See, he's not driving.

0: Haggard, I think I'll just stay here and drink. That was a classic from Merle Haggard. So we're playing drinking songs this week. You know, we thought we were going to have a lot of fun with this. We still kind of do because we're kind of poking fun at the fact that country music is like more than ever.
1: Yep.
0: It's about drinking and glamorizing it. And there have been some incidents at country music concerts, like at Keith Urban concert. A whole bunch of people were hospitalized because they were all drunk.
1: Yep.
0: Drinking on stage. Dierks Bentley chug-a-lunging with a fan on stage.
1: Don't know who I blame this on. Hank Jr. When it began to change, when all of his rowdy friends came over.
0: When they came over and then they never left.
1: And they never left. And they wouldn't take taxis when they left. So
0: yeah. He wouldn't even call Uber.
1: Yep.
0: All right. We have more drinking songs coming up in just a few minutes.
2: When it comes to news, we're first in country. Country News Now. Dylan Scott's new album is out now, and he says his kiddos influence how he writes these days.
3: They're going around the house going, raise hell on the weekends. And I'm just like, golly, am I bad dad, you know? Because we just don't use that language in the house. And so we can't sit here and sing the wheels on the bus go round and round. You know, we still have to put out what we got to put out. But I am careful about it to an extent.
2: I'm Lisa Manning for Country News Now.

0: CBS Entertainment. Quentin Tarantino not making friends after going after Paul Dano.
1: I'm giving you a chance.
0: Creepy stuff there as the Riddler and the Batman. This week, Quentin called Paul weak sauce on a podcast. Now the Batman director Matt Reeves coming to bat for Paul on X, calling him an incredible actor and an incredible person.
2: It's like in the great stories, Mr. Frodo.
0: And if you've got $100,000 lying around, well, we've got a story for you. That's the expected cost at a British auction for the writing desk of J.R.R. Tolkien, the legendary author of the Lord of the Rings books, the very desk where much of those works were conceived. For CBS Entertainment, I'm Matt Wolf.
3: WFGH, Fort Gay, Wayne County Schools Broadcasting.
4: Marshall University has had some highly decorated coaches in its history. Do you know which coach led their teams to the most wins? Cam Henderson's teams won 436 basketball, football, and baseball games at Marshall. That was the most in school history until Shonda Stanton arrived as the Herd softball coach. She passed Henderson's win total in 2014 and won 560 games in her 18 seasons at Marshall. With your Marshall Health Marshall Minute, I'm Steve Cotton.
5: Your first alert forecast. Humidity increases on Friday, leading to afternoon and evening thunderstorms. I'm First Alert Meteorologist Dylan Godet.

on Trucker Radio. I'm Stan Campbell. This week, drinking songs. Kind of pointing out how ridiculous it's all gotten. But cars, girls, music, he could drink to that all night. The question is, who's going to drive him home?

0: too, baby.
1: It's Aaron Lines on Trucker Radio, and let's get drunk and fight. I think it's time now to go talk to Lionel Johnston, and he was trying to find out what drives you. Well, we know now. Hello, Lionel.
2: Hello, Stan.
1: How's it going?
2: Good, thank you very much. How are you doing?
1: We're doing great. You had a campaign going, I guess you call it a survey, called What Drives You. And
2: that's right.
1: You wanted to get some inside information on what the people out there are thinking.
2: Now, there was a gentleman, Angelo, he talked about, you know, the common sense that you gain from being a professional driver, you know, and he had spent 33 years as a driver and, you know, the street sense and the ability to interact with people and be a problem solver. And he also had commented about how modern trucking has never been better due to technology. And, you know, he talked about being on the road and still being able to connect with his family and friends through Facebook or Skype and FaceTime, those sorts of things. Another really neat comment that I thought was insightful, a driver, Amir, but he's actually an IT grad and worked in IT for 7 years and started driving because he loves to drive. Then he makes more money than he ever did in IT, you know, which I think would surprise a lot of people.
1: Lionel, thank you very much for checking in with us on Trucker Radio.
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0: pointing out that maybe there are some positive aspects to drinking. 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
0: Yes, we're playing drinking songs through the entire show this week. Coming up next, John Anderson's got one, another song about tequila, and I have my left field song, and the song is simply entitled Drunk.
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4: I'm Michelle Pulino. Jason Aldean has announced his new studio album, Songs About Us, and dropped three new tracks as a surprise for fans. The 20-track project includes Help You Remember, a deeply personal song Aldean co-wrote about watching loved ones struggle with dementia. Other highlights include a new version of David Lee Murphy's Dust on the Bottle, with Murphy himself, the title track, Songs About Us, featuring Luke Bryan and a duet with his wife, Brittany, titled Easier Gone. 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
4: Vince Gill will take center stage at the upcoming 59th annual CMA Awards when he's honored with the 2025 CMA Willie Nelson Lifetime Achievement Award. The Country Music Association announced that he will be honored during Country Music Biggest Night with a special tribute performance. That's Fox Country on Fox News.

0: on Trucker Radio. Maybe that's an anti-drinking song. No, it's not either. Tim Hicks, she don't drink whiskey anymore. Now she's onto tequila.
1: Ah.
0: Oh, man. I used to love tequila.
1: Don't like tequila.
0: No?
1: No.
0: Oh.
1: Bad news.
2: Bad news.
0: I used to drink it like soda pop.
2: Quite enjoy tequila.
0: Mm. This is where we have our Doofus Driver segment. And do you have one?
1: We go to Tennessee, a place called Memphis.
0: Memphis. Oh, love Memphis.
1: Yep. A lady by the name of Allison Duckworth observed.
2: I'm sorry.
1: Observed, of course, is.
0: What?
1: What?
2: Quack?
0: It's funny. It's got to be a cop that wrote that because observed is.
1: Yeah, it's one of those great, you know, byword police for speak for I seen it. I seen y'all driving funny. Mrs. Duckworth or Ms. Duckworth, remember that name because it ties in with something we're going to talk about a little bit later.
0: Okay.
1: Ms. Duckworth observes a man driving a black Mercedes with nothing on but a hat and sunglasses.
0: Whoa. Wait a second. Anytime somebody says they saw somebody driving and they were, what they suggesting that he was naked?
1: Yes.
3: Will you put on some pants?
0: How would she know unless he was standing up?
1: Well, maybe she was looking down.
0: Oh, could be.
1: Yes.
0: Maybe she's driving a truck.
1: Anyway, Ms. Duckworth said, said to the folks at the Memphis Action 5 News, sounds like I'm doing an ad for them, Memphis Action 5 News. She said, I felt certain that because of his behavior and what I witnessed, that I was not the only person he had done this to.
0: Oh.
1: Clearly, that was her opinion. Well, the Memphis police caught up with her. And caught up with the naked Mercedes man, whose name was Todd. Tadri Todd was arrested and charged with 4 counts of indecent exposure.
0: Oh. Four counts?
1: 4 counts.
0: So they caught him, saw him four times?
1: Keep going here. Apparently, Ms. Duckworth was right. It turns out that several women say they saw old Tadri Todd driving naked around, naked as a jaybird, except for the sunglasses and the hat.
4: Don't look, Ethel.
1: There was some smart advice from Ms. Duckworth. She encourages other drivers to pull out their cell phones and record whatever they see if it's inappropriate. She said,
0: really?
1: Yes, take out your phone, snap a shot, and try and find justice.
0: Oh. Just, yeah.
1: Yes.
0: And where might that be?
1: Well, as she says, a

0: Good naked man is hard to find.
1: Oh my God.
0: Sorry, the punctuation was bad. yes. By the way, Todd's Facebook page reveals that he has worked as a security guard at the famous historic Peabody Hotel.
2: Oh, rip Peabody.
0: Maybe Ms. Duckworth knows something about the Peabody Hotel. Now, explain that to your friends, by the way.
2: Okay, now,
0: there's a show that happens every day, right?
2: Yes, about noontime. There are a bunch of ducks that live on the roof, and they are brought down into the lobby on the elevator with the duckmaster. There is a man called the duckmaster.
0: Duckmaster.
2: Wearing a suit, and he has a cane and stuff, and he marches the ducks over into the fountain in the middle of the lobby.
0: Yep.
2: And they swim around in the fountain and say hello to the tourists, and then they get marched back onto the elevator and back up to the roof. Bet you didn't know that, huh?
0: And they too are naked, by the way. The, the ducks, yes.
2: Yeah, well, Donald Duck.
0: Donald never wore pants.
2: Never wore pants. No. Okay.
0: Yep.
2: Our work is done.
0: Yes.
2: It's time to move on to my left field song. And of course, in the theme this week, it's, you know, drinking and booze and stuff. So, and frankly, this is a sad song. Angelina Presley, who is one of the members of the
1: Pistol Annie.
2: Pistol Annies. I knew there was a gun in there somewhere. The song is simply called

0: not a happy song. It's about all the things that she was doing as a wife and a mom and stuff. And meanwhile, he's drunk. Just all the time, drunk.
1: And that's sadly true for certain people.
2: Too many people,
0: And about the problems of alcohol in a marriage. Now, look, I just want to point something out here. We're not being self-righteous about, you know, talking about all the drinking and stuff.
2: Nope.
0: But I think it's a problem.
2: And there's a point when you glamorize it.
0: Yeah.
2: Yeah.
0: And I guess it's making money for the record executives in Nashville. But it seems like a lot of songs are about glamorizing drinking. So that's why this week we're supporting MADD, Mad Mothers Against Drunk Drivers. It's the final segment of the Trucker Radio Show this week featuring drinking songs. There's a song about beer, warm beer. I happen to like it. Here's Aaron Seaver.

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1: CBS Entertainment, Quentin Tarantino not making friends after going after Paul Dano.
2: I'm giving you a chance.
1: Creepy stuff there as the Riddler and the Batman. This week, Quentin called Paul weak sauce on a podcast. Now the Batman director Matt Reeves coming to bat for Paul on X, calling him an incredible actor and an incredible person.
3: It's like in the great stories, Mr. Frodo.
1: And if you've got $100,000 lying around, well, we've got a story for you. That's the expected cost at a British auction for the writing desk of J.R.R. Tolkien, the legendary author of the Lord of the Rings books, the very desk where much of those works were conceived. For CBS Entertainment, I'm Matt Wolf.
4: DHS Secretary Mark Wayne Mullen announcing so-called enhancements for voting machines in all states to help keep American elections secure.
5: Illegal voter registration and illegal voting both carry penalties up to 5 years in prison and up to $250,000 in fines. We will pursue maximum pressure on this.
4: President Trump calling on Congress to pass more restrictive voting laws. Opponents claim the president's comments undermine Americans' faith in elections. And Taco Bell now removing the suspected source of the Cyclospora outbreak. Fox's Natalie Chuck in Los Angeles.
6: The CDC is now publicly connecting Taco Bell and that lettuce possibly grown in Mexico.
4: Taylor Farms is the biggest supplier of salad kits. 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
7: The Federal Reserve's preferred inflation gauge accelerated in April, focusing attention on the central bank's ongoing struggle to bring price increases back to its 2% target, dimming hopes for a near-term interest rate cut. The Personal Consumption Expenditures Price Index rose 0.4% in April. The average rate on the 30-year fixed-rate mortgage climbed to 6.53% last week. That's the highest level in 9 and continued to pressure borrowing costs. Joy Furniture is recalling about 10,400

0: 100 Talen and Royce sofas, love seats, and recliners after dozens of overheating incidents involving the power recliner switch. The power switch can malfunction and overheat, creating a fire hazard. 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
1: Your first alert forecast. Humidity increases on Friday, leading to afternoon and evening thunderstorms. I'm First Alert Meteorologist Dylan Godet.

I'd say I'm a lover, not a fighter. 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

0: Cloudy with a tragic love story. 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
1: And I'm Tim Dennis.
2: And I'm Lucy Vera.
0: It's Truckin' Love for the next 2 hours.
2: You did say Truckin' Love, right?
0: Truckin' Love. It's a truckload of love songs. So I'm going to play this song for you, Tim. It's perfect. Die a happy man.
1: Happy?
0: Okay. Just die.
2: We'll put flowers on your grave.

0: die a happy man. Oh, yeah. It's Thomas Rhett on Trucker Radio on Songs for Lovers this weekend. I don't know if that's a love song or a lust song. Not too sure. But we have more coming up. James Otto, Cole Swindell, Zach Brown, Eric Church, and a whole lot more. And we're going to talk to a guy who has a job for you, if you have what it takes.
1: Solid Gold with WFGH.
2: Great to have you. Thanks for joining me on the Pure American Country Radio Minute today. I'm Bill Cody. It's August 7th, and on this date in 1961, Patsy Cline reached the top of the country charts for the very first time with I Fall to Pieces. And while you don't think of it this way now, it was a long climb. The song had been slowly working its way up the charts since the spring, but it finally hit number one and launched a new chapter for Patsy and for country music as a whole. Hank Cochran and Harlan Howard co-wrote it. The song crossed over to the pop charts, introduced Patsy's voice to the world, and became a timeless classic, blending heartache with elegance in a way that no one had heard before. That was on this date, 1961. The pieces came together. I'm Bill Cody. That's today's Pure American Country.

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This is James Otto. Just got started loving you. Sounds like a threat.

0: Doc Walker. That's what I call love. Yes, there is a Doc in the house. And, you know, most of them are love songs, but some of them are lust songs.
1: Same thing.
0: I guess.
2: You know, both kind of have to happen, I guess.
0: I guess the lust starts before the love.
1: Generally.
2: Depends. People have different opinions. Okay.
0: Well, yeah. I don't look at a woman and say, gosh, she has nice brains. So.
2: Men and women think differently.
1: Yes.
0: So you look at a guy's...
2: No, I'm not saying it in that way. Okay, never mind.
0: It's time now to play another love song, right, Alicia?
3: Yeah, baby.
0: Thank you.
1: And we'll leave it at that.
0: Unless
1: you're into that sort of thing.
0: Well, yeah, that's true.
1: Yeah.
2: Cole, let's play some love songs.
1: Okay.
0: Okay. Cole Swindell, you should be here.

0: Swindell on Trucker Radio, and you should be here. And we're playing some love songs. Yes, love songs for truckers. Like, hey, I know lots of truckers and people who work in the trucking industry, and almost every one of them have kids. Those kids were not brought by the stork, okay? I think love had to figure into it somewhere. We have more coming up from Zach Brown, Alabama, Eric Church, the band Perry, and at the end of our show, a song that I think is the ultimate love song, especially for anybody who has been married before, been through relationships, and they finally found the one. Feel free to call that special someone in your life right now and say, hey, I want you to listen to the show because I'm going to play a song for you right at the very end. It's a special request from me. Okay? And we won't tell anyone.
1: You deserve a laugh today. Let's enjoy a family comedy minute with Rich Prater.
2: Let me tell you why it's tough to be a Christian. It is tough to be a Christian when you're sitting in traffic. I'm just trying to say a prayer to God and some guy cuts you off. That's when it's tough to be a Christian. Because I'll just be sitting there going, you know, I just want to thank you, God, and I just pray you would give me humbleness and peaceful. What are you doing, you jerk? You're a jerk. I'll listen to a worship CD in the car and flip out. I'm like, you know, hallelujah. Get out of the left leg! Why are you in the left leg? Turn off your blinker! Shout to the Lord on the earth.
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2: In round two of the Open Championship, Lucas Herbert, at 8-under par overall, had a one-shot lead over Bryson DeChambeau, who shot a 4-under 66 today, but a short time ago, well over an hour after concluding his round, DeChambeau was assessed a two-stroke penalty for stomping on some tall grass in the rough before a shot on the fifth hole, theoretically improving the conditions of his shot. DeChambeau, therefore, is now three shots back instead of one shot back, and is not a happy camper. The NFL has suspended Arizona Cardinals Director of College Scouting Ryan Gold indefinitely for violating the league's gambling policy. An NFL investigation determined Gold provided confidential information about the Cardinals' 2026 draft selections before they were publicly announced, and also participated in parlay bets on NFL and college games.
3: Ricky Henderson's 130 stolen bases in the 1982 season has stood as the modern-day Major League record for some 40 years now.

0: But the Marshall softball record for most steals in a season is not nearly that old. Do you know who holds the mark? In the 2017 season, Marshall's Alicia D'Orazio stole 56 bases. That not only set the Marshall record, she led the entire nation in steals that year. With your Marshall Health Marshall Minute, I'm Steve Cotton.
1: First alert forecast. Humidity increases on Friday, leading to afternoon and evening thunderstorms. I'm First Alert Meteorologist Dylan Godet.

0: News. I'm Ann Carrick. Following the president's primetime address last night, DHS Secretary Mark Wayne Mullen announcing so-called enhancements for voting machines in all states to help keep American elections secure.
1: Illegal voter registration and illegal voting both carry penalties up to 5 years in prison and up to $250,000 in fines. We will pursue maximum pressure on this.
0: President Trump calling on Congress to pass more restrictive voting laws. Opponents claim the president's comments undermine Americans' faith in elections. And Taco Bell now removing the suspected source of the Cyclospora outbreak. Fox's Natalie Chuck in Los Angeles.
2: The CDC is now publicly connecting Taco Bell and that lettuce possibly grown in Mexico.
0: Taylor Farms is the biggest supplier of salad kits. 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
3: With the Wall Street Business Report, I'm Rich Thomason. Wall Street opened lower this morning as world markets tumbled, with Tokyo's Nikkei 225 losing 4% amid a sell-off of computer chip makers and other AI-related shares. Shares in Taiwan fell 6.5%. Oil prices are surging as fighting in the Middle East intensifies. Crude prices are up more than 10% in just a week. The average long-term mortgage rate climbed this week to its highest level in almost a year, driving up borrowing costs for prospective home buyers. Mortgage buyer Freddie Mac says benchmark 30-year fixed mortgage rate rose to 6.55%, up from 6.49% last week. Netflix slumped more than 11% overnight. The video streaming company's forecast for the current quarter fell below Wall Street's expectations. For the Wall Street Business Report, I'm Rich Thomason.
4: First alert forecast. Humidity increases on Friday, leading to afternoon and evening thunderstorms. I'm First Alert Meteorologist Dylan Godet.

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1: This is Jam and James Riley on your favorite hour for great music and interviews. It's the Rockabilly and Blues Radio Hour. Coming up, hey, we're always excited to bring you tunes. And we've got plenty of them this week from Aisha Khan, The Hillbilly Moon Explosion, Motel Mirrors, Marcel Bontempi, The John Lindbergh Trio, The Wise Guys, The High Rollers, The Caguaros, which are a side project of a band we love to play, The Don Diego Trio, our heavy hitter triple threat segment, and this time it's about Roy Orbison with covers from The Cramps and Marcel Riesco. Our Rockabilly and Blues time machine going back to July 1959, and still there's more. Here's something from The Devil's Daughters from an EP called Rebirth, because now the group consists of Misty Moon and Annie Marie Lewis, along with Danny B. Harvey. Here they are with Baddest Girls in Town on the Rockabilly and Blues Radio Hour.

That's from John Lundberg Trio from the Rhymes and Rhythms EP on Invicken Records. The tune called The Fool. Hey, Marcel Bontempi has a single out on Twilight Records, and it's a super cool cover of Chuck Berry's Havana Moon.

0: American Biker Minute. Hi, who's this?
1: Michelle, 29 Palms, California.
0: How's the 29 Palms weather?
1: Hot. Very hot. But no humidity. Yes, no humidity.
0: We're not buying into that one. How do you escape the desert heat?
1: I-10. On the 10. Just get out there and just go.
0: Today on American Biker Minute, Jeff Ryan for American Biker Minute. Hi, who's this?
2: Jeff.
0: Jeff, what's your best ride yet?
2: From 29 Palms to Sturgis was my best ride. It was real nice. Good ride.
0: Where else do you go?
2: Try anything more once. We go to L.A. a lot. We go to Palm Springs. We go to Vegas because we're out in the middle of the desert, so we got an option to go to Big Bear Lake. We go all over. That's why I like living in the desert.
0: American Biker Minute, your passport to the open road on two wheels.
3: No, Netflix is not adding an After Dark category, but so many people have been duped by the viral hoax that Netflix had to republish its policies about streaming adult content. It's just more proof that some folks will believe anything, like the rumor this week that Spotify is introducing a new feature that'll play music based on your financial situation. Would you let AI pick your baby's name? A lot of parents have been asking chatbots for help with one name that keeps popping up, and now Alara has suddenly become the baby name of the year, except AI didn't invent it. It found it on Reddit, where it's been talked about for years. Okay, so what were some of the worst new gadgets at this week's Consumer Electronics Show? There was a lollipop that plays music through your teeth when you bite down on it.

0: or the internet-connected treadmill with a built-in AI coach that could yell at you to go faster but also collects all your biometric data. But it was Samsung's new talking AI fridge that had most people scratching their heads. That's what's trending. I'm Christian Chase.
1: 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Happened to be Eddie's final recording session. Also features Sonny Curtis on guitar and Jerry Allison on drums. Before that, the tune Steel Crazy by Dave Biller and Jeremy Wakefield with Big Sandy on vocals. Recorded by Deke Dickerson in his studio. Up next, it's Jake Calypso and his Red Hot with Gonna Bring You Back on the Rockabilly and Blues Radio Hour.

0: It's Motel Mirrors from their In the Meantime release and Do With Me What You Want, featuring John Paul Keith, Amy Levere, and Will Sexton. Time now to strap yourself in the Rockabilly and Blues time machine.
1: This is what makes time travel possible. The flux capacitor.
0: Aboard the Rockabilly and Blues time machine, and we're going back to the week ending July 12th, 1959. We'll hear two songs debuting in the top 100 that week, and we'll hear the number one song as well. Coming in at number 98 this week is a track from this artist's first studio album. His first overall album was a collection of singles up until this point, but this was his first studio album. All the songs on there were written by Ellis McDaniel, better known as Bo Diddley. From the album Go Bo Diddley, here's Crackin' Up.

You're in the middle of our rockabilly and blues time machine, going back to the week ending July 12, 1959, and debuting on the chart this week at number 43 as a song that would eventually top the charts for 2 weeks in mid-August. And it features some tasty guitar work from Hank Garland. It's Elvis Presley and A Big Hunk of Love.

0: aboard the Rockabilly and Blues Time Machine, and it's time now to hear what was number one for the week ending July 12, 1959. It's a song describing the War of 1812 Battle of New Orleans from the perspective of an American soldier. It went on to be the number one song overall for the year of 1959, and it was number one for its sixth consecutive week for the week ending July 12, 1959. It's Johnny Horton and the Battle of New Orleans.
1: Rockabilly and Blues with Jim and James Riley. This song is number one. Number one.

0: From the Fox Sports Studios in Los Angeles, here's Isaac Lohengrin.
1: In round two of the Open Championship, Lucas Herbert at 8-under par overall had a one-shot lead over Bryson DeChambeau, who shot a 4-under 66 today, but a short time ago, well over an hour after concluding his round, DeChambeau was assessed a two-stroke penalty for stomping on some tall grass in the rough before a shot on the fifth hole, theoretically improving the conditions of his shot. DeChambeau, therefore, is now three shots back instead of one shot back and is not a happy camper. The NFL has suspended Arizona Cardinals director of college scouting Ryan Gold indefinitely for violating the league's gambling policy. An NFL investigation determined Gold provided confidential information about the Cardinals' 2026 draft selections before they were publicly announced and also participated in parlay bets on NFL and college games.
2: Marshall golfers have long dominated the West Virginia amateur scene. It's been that way for decades. But among all those Marshall players, do you know who won the most individual championships while playing at Marshall? Among all the great Marshall golfers all time, Harold Payne set a record when he won four individual titles between 1975 and 77, and then Jonathan Clark matched that with two wins in 95 and two more in 96. With your Marshall Health Marshall Minute, I'm Steve Cotton.
3: First alert forecast. Humidity increases on Friday, leading to afternoon and evening thunderstorms. I'm First Alert Meteorologist Dylan Godet.
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5: 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And hey, we're only midway through the show this hour, and it's packed full of great tunes, including this one. Up next, it's the Wise Guys and Rude Bad Boy.

0: That's on the High Risers and the tune Stella Got a Fella from the album My Kind of Fun. Okay, now it's time for Heavy Hitter Triple Threat.
1: It's going, going, going, high and far over the fence in deep left field, and it's a home run for Joe DiMaggio.
0: This is Heavy Hitter Triple Threat, where we play a couple of cover tunes of an artist, as well as a track from that artist, the Heavy Hitter. And together, they're a triple threat. And this time, it's about Roy Orbison. We'll hear from the Cramps covering Roy's tune Domino from 1978. And from Marcel Riesco, who naturally has a style very close to Roy, from his All Shades of Blue project. He covers the tune The Actress. And let's start it off with the one and only Roy Orbison. Here's a single from 1958 that was from only a couple of singles released on RCA Records, with Chet Atkins producing. This was in between his time at Sun Records and then his huge success at Monument Records. It's the tune Almost 18 by Roy Orbison on the Rockabilly and Blues Radio Hour Heavy Hitter Triple Threat.

0: Sports.
1: I'm Evan Brown. School kids in some states will be learning about guns. Arkansas, Tennessee, and Utah now have laws mandating firearm safety lessons in public schools. The aim is to teach children at all levels, elementary, middle, and high school, about the age-appropriate way for interacting or not interacting with firearms, either at home or anywhere else. Kids in kindergarten could learn about how firearms should be stored and even what to do if coming across a firearm outside the home, as in don't touch it and find a grown-up. Tennessee's school program would even include games and prizes and making a firearm out of Legos. And while only Utah's law has a provision for parents to opt their kids out of the lessons, Arizona's Governor Katie Hobbs vetoed a law that would have created a similar type of instruction requirement for school kids. At least five other states are working on similar laws. And those are your bullet points. I'm Evan Brown, Fox News.
2: 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Hey, the Don Diego Trio have a side project, and this time with lots of reverb, calling themselves the Caguaros, putting on some Rey Mysterio masks and cranking up the surf reverb, and it's fantastic. The album is called Calura, which is Sicilian, meaning hot weather. And here's the hot title track.
3: Hi, this is Don Diego from the Don Diego Trio. Keep it right here for more of the Rockabilly and Blues Radio Hour with Jammin' James Riley.

0: from her album Aisha Diction. It's Aisha Khan and Make a Grown Man Cry. And what's that you say? You say you want another tune? Well, I've got one for you. I mentioned at the start of the show, we have a single from the Hillbilly Moon Explosion. They're getting some help from their friend, Mark Sparky Phillips of Demented or Go fame, lending some vocals with Emanuela from the band. Here is Queen of Hearts.
1: Hello, everyone. Oliver here from the Hillbilly Moon Explosion and enjoying a glass of excellent Tennessee whiskey and listening to the absolutely fabulous Rockabilly and Blues Radio Hour with Jamming James Riley. Cheers, everyone.

as Johnny Carroll in Two Timin' from his Texabilly album. You've been listening to the Rockabilly and Blues Radio Hour. 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And as always, it's Jammin' James Riley saying keep on rockin'.

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1: Fox News, I'm Tom Graham. More than 100 million people are under air quality alerts across the Midwest and Northeast as thick smoke from Canadian wildfires drifts south. Fox Weather's Jay Menar is in hazy Baltimore.
2: This smoke, it is causing big problems. In fact, Amtrak along the Northeast Corridor line is experiencing delays because of concerns around workers in these outdoor conditions with the unhealthy air quality.
1: Detroit canceling all city-run outdoor activities due to air quality today. Body recovered from San Francisco Bay has been identified as one of three missing people from a boat that capsized earlier this week. Fox's Kristen Goodwin.
3: A police marine unit discovering 58-year-old Tondra Madruga's body near Treasure Island, a former Navy station in the San Francisco Bay.
1: The grim discovery marking the second confirmed fatality. 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
4: First alert forecast. Humidity increases on Friday, leading to afternoon and evening thunderstorms. I'm First Alert Meteorologist Dylan Godet.
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7: 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You're not going to fall for the banana in the tailpipe?
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18: This is the show that greases the wheels on your memory unit, realigns the pages of your calendar. 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
18: 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Thank you. 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I'm MG Kelly. You know who you are by now. He's Billy Joel singing about her, a modern woman in 1986.

Cyndi Lauper and She Bop from 1984 as we bop right on through the decade that offered up this home device that a lot of people said, no, no, no, thanks, I'll stick to my calculator and typewriter. But as the home computer began to catch on, yeah, so did Dire Straits and a song about that music video station.

0: trio from Orange County, California, called Berlin. They say they got that name because, well, people in L.A. sometimes refer to life in Orange County as living behind the orange curtain. I don't know. We're going to raise the curtain on more of the hottest hits in the 80s, including a song by twins who aren't related at all, but they'll be here next to lie to you.
1: 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Kelly.
2: 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Let's find out. 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
3: What's happening, rockers and rollers? It's Andy West. Let's get it started. We kick it off this week in 1965. The Rolling Stones get a gold record for selling 500,000 copies of Satisfaction. It would be their first gold record in the U.S. Jumping ahead, this week in 1980, It's Still Rock and Roll to Me hits number one in the U.S., giving Billy Joel his first chart topper on the Billboard Hot 100. This week in 1987, Guns N' Roses released their first album, Appetite for Destruction. It's a landmark debut featuring the hits Welcome to the Jungle, Paradise City, and Sweet Child of Mine. This week in 2001, Jimmy Eat World released their fourth album, Bleed American, featuring the tracks The Middle and Sweetness. The album is retitled Jimmy Eat World after September 11th. And this week in 2013, Pearl Jam play a sold-out show at Wrigley Field in Chicago, the first American stop touring behind their 10th studio album, Lightning Bolt. Seven songs in, the show is delayed by, you guessed it, lightning. After midnight, the band returns to the stage and plays a rousing set as the place is still packed.
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4: No, Netflix is not adding an After Dark category, but so many people have been duped by the viral hoax that Netflix had to republish its policies about streaming adult content. It's just more proof that some folks will believe anything, like the rumor this week that Spotify is introducing a new feature that'll play music based on your financial situation. Would you let AI pick your baby's name? A lot of parents have been asking chatbots for help with one name that keeps popping up, and now Alara has suddenly become the baby name of the year. Except AI didn't invent it. It found it on Reddit, where it's been talked about for years. Okay, so what were some of the worst new gadgets at this week's Consumer Electronics Show? There was a lollipop that plays music through your teeth when you bite down on it, or the internet-connected treadmill with a built-in AI coach that can yell at you to go faster, but also collects all your biometric data. But it was Samsung's new talking AI fridge that had most people scratching their heads. That's what's trending. I'm Christian Chase.
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7: Australian Lucas Herbert has a two-shot lead after two rounds of the Open Championship at 8-under par overall. Bryson DeChambeau was penalized two strokes for improving the area of his intended backswing when he stomped on some tall grass in the rough on the fifth hole, meaning he is now three shots off the lead instead of just one shot off the lead. His agent says DeChambeau is considering boycotting tomorrow's round in protest. The NFL has suspended Arizona Cardinals Director of College Scouting Ryan Gold indefinitely for violating the league's gambling policy. An NFL investigation determined that Gold provided confidential information about the Cardinals' 2026 draft selections before they were publicly announced and also participated in parlay bets on NFL and college games.
8: Here at First Solar Forecast, Friday night we'll still have more rain and a few storms, lows back near 68. Scattered rain and even more thunderstorms into the beginning of the weekend for your Saturday, with highs back near 83. I'm meteorologist John Gross.
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0: the unrelated Thompson Twins from 1983 on The Amazing 80s. When his next tune was on the radio in 81, President Reagan broadened the power of the CIA, allowing spying in the U.S. I need to be careful what I say from here on. Somebody could be listening. At the movies, we watched On Golden Pond, Chariots of Fire, and The French Lieutenant's Woman. On the radio, we heard a tune from Rod Stewart that we saw plenty of times on MTV, with Rod surrounded by all kinds of dancing girls.
1: Woo!
0: Yeah, settle down. Here's Mr. Stewart now with Young Turks on The Amazing 80s.

0: Duran on The Amazing 80s in Rio. All right, it's time to find out how sharp you are this week.
1: The Amazing 80s. What the heck was that?
0: Couple of seconds of a song from 82, as usual, looking for title and artist. I'll give you the whole thing coming up next. See if you nailed it. Right here with MG Kelly on The Amazing 80s.
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0: What the heck was that? The Daz Band from 1982 with Let It Whip.
1: Ouch!
0: Oh, man, I like that. Wow. All right, moving on to a little relaxation with Frankie Goes to Hollywood.

0: unmistakable sound of the Pet Shop Boys. For those of you saying, wonder who that was, it's a sin. And the evil doings of rock music from the 80s will continue to poison your mind, people, in our next hour as the devilishly hot hits of the decade of decadence continues right here on a show called
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2: An 88-year-old Army veteran who's still working at a Meijer store in Michigan will finally be able to retire. 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
6: 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Well, I'm here to tell you it's not all it's cracked up to be. For instance, the hot tub in the studio this week is only lukewarm, and the other big thing is the appetizer tray has wilted garnish.

Terrence Trent D'Arby and his Wishing Well from 1988. If you're wishing for the best hits out of the 80s, this is the place to be every week at this time. I'm MG Kelly, and here I go again with another Whitesnake now on the Amazing 80s.

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3: I'm Monica DeLuca. Guns N' Roses will return to North America next year on the heels of the band's world tour through Europe, the Middle East, Asia, and Latin America. The 2026 tour includes a special show at the Rose Bowl in L.A., which will be Guns N' Roses' first performance there in over 30 years.

0: News.
1: No, Netflix is not adding an After Dark category, but so many people have been duped by the viral hoax that Netflix had to republish its policies about streaming adult content. It's just more proof that some folks will believe anything, like the rumor this week that Spotify is introducing a new feature that'll play music based on your financial situation. Would you let AI pick your baby's name? A lot of parents have been asking chatbots for help with one name that keeps popping up, and now Alara has suddenly become the baby name of the year, except AI didn't invent it. It found it on Reddit, where it's been talked about for years. Okay, so what were some of the worst new gadgets at this week's Consumer Electronics Show? There was a lollipop that plays music through your teeth when you bite down on it, or the internet-connected treadmill with a built-in AI coach that could yell at you to go faster, but also collects all your biometric data. But it was Samsung's new talking AI fridge that had most people scratching their heads. That's what's trending. I'm Christian Chase.
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3: Fort Gay, Fallsburg, Louisa, Lavalette, Webville, Westmoreland, Crum, Chapman, Cerrito, Canova, Lomansville, Blaine, Wayne. 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
5: The Red Sox scored 10 runs to make it 10 straight wins.
6: 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It's up, it's deep. Narvaez bat flips. It's gone. And Anna lands down. Perfect day just somehow got more perfect. Solo shot Narvaez.
5: Red Sox Radio Network on the call. They shut out the Rays 10-0. It is their longest winning streak since 2016. The Pirates and Guardians game has been postponed due to air quality because of the wildfire smoke from Canada and northern Minnesota. A split doubleheader is scheduled for Saturday. Right now, it is still scoreless between the Dodgers and Yankees. In New York, it is the top of the first inning. In golf at the Open, Lucas Herbert has a two-shot lead after two rounds at 8-under par. Bryson DeChambeau was penalized 2 strokes for trying to improve the area of his intended backswing.
7: Here at First Solar Forecast, Friday night we'll still have more rain and a few storms. Lows back near 68. Scattered rain and even more thunderstorms into the beginning of the weekend for your Saturday, with highs back near 83. I'm meteorologist John Gross.

blowing out the tubes for you on the amazing 80s. She's a beauty. Hey, got an email from Shelly for this next one. Thanks for clicking the send button there to amazing@mgkelly.com. Shelly, I appreciate it. Kim Wilde gave us this one in 1982. It's called Kids in America. Looking at